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0: excitement is coming to the Caribbean as the Lima Coil Women's Caribbean Premier League takes over from September 5th to September 17th. Catch the Trinbago Knight Riders, Barbados Tridents, Jamaica Empress, and Guyana Amazon Warriors battling it out for the Women's Caribbean Premier League glory. The competition continues with matches on September 10th, 12th, and 13th before the playoff on September 16th at 10 a.m. and the final on September 17th at 2 p.m. Tune in to CNC3 for televised matches straight to the final exclusively on CNC3 and CNC3Live.com. 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

0: excitement is coming to the Caribbean as the Lima All Women's Caribbean Premier League takes over from September 5th to September 17th. Catch the Trinbago Knight Riders, Barbados Tridents, Jamaica Empress, and Guyana Amazon Warriors battling it out for the Women's Caribbean Premier League glory. The competition continues with matches on September 10th, 12th, and 13th before the playoff on September 16th at 10 a.m. and the final on September 17th at 2 p.m. Tune in to CNC3 for televised matches straight to the final exclusively on CNC3 and CNC3Live.com. 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
1: Assalamu alaikum wa rahmatullahi wa barakatuh. May the peace and blessings of Almighty Allah be with each and everyone this morning. This is your program Assalam on Sangeet 106.1 FM and I'm your host Maulana Riaz Shah. My friends, today is the second day of the week, the second week of the school term, and we are out and about. We are doing things, we are here and there, we are going places, and we are busy. Many of our children would be entering classes that they have to do their final exams, whether it be SCA, CXA or KIPP, or they are in university and they have exams this year or this term. As human beings, we think to ourselves that we have to be in control of all outcomes, and we have to be the one to determine where it reaches, forgetting for a moment that that is beyond our control. And when that happens, we tend to become frustrated, we become tense, we become depressed at times, and we lose control of our own selves also. And we end up in places that sometimes there is no point of return. We allow that frustration to build up in us so much. Like, for example, think about it. Some of us have children moving into the SCA class or the CXA class, and we put it to them that you have to pass for this school and you must pass for this school and so on. But, I mean, if we instead was to support them, help them, guide them, and assist them in doing the work to help them move forward, then probably they would have passed for an even better school, who knows. But because we force them and we frustrate them, they themselves go into a mode of lockdown and they can't move forward. And they themselves also now become frustrated, they become tense, they don't know how to perform. And this is not something we should allow to happen to ourselves and our children. Frustration is not something that we should allow to grow within us. So what is frustration? Frustration is an emotional and mental state that occurs when a person's goal-directed behavior is blocked, delayed, interfered with. Some external factors, it could be physical roadblocks, traffic, difficult tasks, financial problems, and other people. Some internal factors that lead to frustration, personal limitations, lack of skills, conflicting goals, unrealistic expectations. Now, when we have frustration, when we frustrate ourselves, it comes out in different ways. So emotionally, it can come out in anger, irritation, anxiety, disappointment, depression. It has behavior changes in us also when we frustrate, increased effort to overcome that barrier, or negative reactions like aggression or displacement, slamming a door. Frustration is a classic psychological situation. And it is suggesting that there are blocked goals which often trigger anger, and it can lead to aggressive behavior. Now, yes, we want to achieve something, we want to reach somewhere, we want to do something. I agree with that. But it does not mean we allow ourselves to become frustrated, or we have financial problems, or we have a difficult task, or we're going down during the traffic, we have to reach for 8 o'clock, and we in this traffic and a whole hour now, we leave home on time, but we in this traffic and this traffic not going anywhere, a whole hour now, and you're seeing time going, it's just ticking away, and this traffic is not moving. So yes, you may become frustrated, you may become angry, because of frustration. You become depressed because of frustration. What I would like for everyone to remember this morning is, no matter what we are faced with, whether it be financial problems, whether it be family problems, whether it be that we have to encourage our children to work harder and they're just not getting it, they are not understanding what we are trying to tell them, so become frustrated over that. Or let's say, you know, we have somebody that we are responsible for and you are trying to help them and assist them and put them in the right path, but they are just not taking it. So yes, we may become frustrated. We become, gosh, boy, you are fed up. All right? What we need to remember, لَا يُكَلِّفُ اللَّهُ نَفْسًا إِلَّا وُسْعَهَا. One, Allah subhanahu wa ta'ala is the one who is in control of everything. Every situation that we are facing in our lives was designed by Him. We didn't design it. All right? He designed it. And also, He has the solution for it. He knows what is going to happen. He has the outcome for it. We cannot control that. So when we would come to that realization that if Allah is the one who designed it, and if Allah is the one who has the solution for it, why don't I put myself before Him? Why don't I ask Him for that assistance? Also, everybody, no matter who we are, we could be the richest of the rich, or we could be the poorest of the poor, or we could be somewhere in between there also. We all have our own challenges that we face every day. Everybody. And the amazing thing about it, right, is that the challenges that this other person is facing, that is unique to him. We cannot face that. And the challenges that we are facing, he cannot face that. That is unique to us also. And Allah subhanahu wa ta'ala knows that He is capable of that difficult that is before Him, and the difficult that is before you or me. Allah subhanahu wa ta'ala knows that we are capable of that also. That is why He gave it to us. He does not know at no time. Allah subhanahu wa ta'ala gives you more than you can handle. And if we put it in His hands back and we ask Him for that assistance, what do you think has happened? Allah subhanahu wa ta'ala gave us this problem or difficulty for a reason. Because He wants to elevate our status, whether it be in this world or the next. He wants to level us up. He wants us to become more now. So that is why He is giving us this movement and this problem that we are facing, so that we would be able to better and make ourselves stronger and move up, inshallah. So, whenever we are faced with a challenge, do not allow it to make you frustrated. Once you realize, look, this is a problem here, boy, this is really more than me. Okay, I mean, we are human beings, so sometimes, you know, when the challenge hits us, whether it be a problem or a difficulty or a task or whatever it may be, all right? When it comes in front of you, sometimes, you know, the human nature of us takes over and we may become sad or we become angry or whatever it may be. Or emotions, you know, has effects on us. So it comes out. But the moment we realize that, look, this is really a challenge from Allah subhanahu wa ta'ala, you make dua to Allah subhanahu wa ta'ala immediately. You talk to Him immediately. You put it back to Him. Look, Allah, this is from You. I don't know how to handle this. This is more than me. Oh Allah, You take care of us. You take care of this situation. You help. And my friend, that load that would have been placed on your shoulder, and the load that you are carrying will now immediately start to become lighter. It will start to disappear. Why? Because we know Allah subhanahu wa ta'ala is in control and He will take care of us. So, today inshallah, let us take some time to think to ourselves and realize that all the different challenges that we are facing, it is really and truly from Allah, and in the end of it, Allah subhanahu wa ta'ala is the one who has the solution, and you and I, we can't do anything without His help. So let us turn to Him and ask Him to give us that assistance, inshallah. Let us turn to Him and ask of Him to sort it out for us, inshallah. And you will realize how much lighter you would start to feel, inshallah. So may Allah subhanahu wa ta'ala, whatever challenges you may be facing in your life today, may Allah subhanahu wa ta'ala bring relief to you. Ameen.

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1: For inspirational quote today, let us use the hadith Qudsi narrated by Hazrat Abu Huraira radiallahu anhu, where Allah subhanahu wa ta'ala himself says, أَنَا عِنْدَ ظَنِّ عَبْدِي بِي وَأَنَا مَعَهُ إِذَا ذَكَرَنِي. I am according to the expectations of my servant. If our thinking of Allah subhanahu wa ta'ala is positive, that Allah subhanahu wa ta'ala is taking care of me, Allah subhanahu wa ta'ala knows what is best for me, Allah subhanahu wa ta'ala will handle me, then that is how Allah subhanahu wa ta'ala is with us. But the moment we start to think that Allah subhanahu wa ta'ala does not remember who I is, Allah subhanahu wa ta'ala, does he really hear me, Allah subhanahu wa ta'ala really know what I'm going through, that is when we would have put into our hearts negative thinking of Allah subhanahu wa ta'ala, and that leads us to no good. So let us inshallah build a positive thought of Allah subhanahu wa ta'ala. What has happened in the past, that is in the past. Let us now make tomorrow better, inshallah. Let us build positive thoughts of Allah in our hearts, inshallah.

0: you for joining us this morning on the Asalaam program. Have a great day, inshallah.
1: JazakAllah for tuning in and allowing us to be a part of your morning. May Allah subhanahu wa ta'ala truly bless you and your family. And may Allah subhanahu wa ta'ala make whatever tasks that is in front of you today, allow it to be that whatever you have to do today, you accomplish it peacefully, inshallah. And, you know, when we are leaving home, let us ensure that we would have covered everything, meaning that we check and make sure they pick up their badges for school, or they pick up their lunch kit and their book bag, or we made sure and pick up our office keys, whatever it may be. Let us try to ensure that we leave home in a state of mind that we are peaceful, and we go about our days with a peaceful, positive outlook, a peaceful temperament. Don't let anybody rock your boat or shake you today, inshallah. And if something comes in front of you that could lead you into directions of frustration, ask Allah Ta'ala for His help immediately once you come to that realization, inshallah. And don't let it shake you, inshallah. So, may Allah subhanahu wa ta'ala make today peaceful, wonderful, and full of good things for you and your family, inshallah. Ameen. And may Allah subhanahu wa ta'ala return you and your family to your homes safely. Ameen. So, JazakAllah once more. 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And I'm your host, Maulana Riyaz Shah. 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

0: the Prophet, peace be upon him, taught us to be in this world as strangers or travelers along a path.
1: So we don't drop our anchors here, Baba.
0: Not here, my son. We row toward our true home. Bismillah!

0: Good morning. I am Chester Sambrano with headline news on CNC3 and the TBC Radio Network. At least 25 people who were subjected to preventive detention orders during the SOE and subsequently released could be heading to court. Attorney at law CJ Williams says some of his clients may have clear-cut cases for compensation. But even as Quantum Legal examines possible legal action, its foundation is also pushing a peace initiative aimed at reducing violence in affected communities. What comes next, Williams says, could include legal action. He says some of the cases may give rise to claims for compensation, but he is cautious that each PDO must be examined individually.
1: I'll say approximately 25 minimum. However, from our clients inside, there are a number of persons who wish to come to ask now, CJ, what's next? What I can say is that some persons have a clear-cut case where they ought to be entitled for some sort of compensation.
0: But former Attorney General Ramesh Lawrence Marad says he is unsure whether citizens can sue the state under the current state of emergency regulations. He confirms

0: He successfully challenged the state following the 2011 emergency, with the Court of Appeal awarding damages to three individuals he represented. However, the 2026 Emergency Powers Regulations provide that no person shall be liable to a lawsuit for acts carried out under lawful direction and authority. The regulation allows the president to order compensation from public funds for certain losses or damages. The Communication Workers Union is holding firm to its demand for a 10% wage adjustment for TSTT workers and is hinting that the end of the state of emergency could clear the way for the union to vent its frustrations. Secretary General Joanne Ogier says workers remain on 2019 salaries, despite TSTT recording what she describes as its highest profit in 17 years. She says the union will not budge from its 10% position.
1: It would be very foolish of me to tell you what we'll do, but I'll give you a clue. We are hopeful come the 17th, there'll be no more SOE. So you know the limitations. Once the limitations are removed, what is afforded to the union? And I will leave you with that.
0: Ogier is also raising concerns and serious questions about corporate governance, procurement, appointments, and possible conflicts of interest at TSTT. As Tobago prepares for a surge of carnival visitors, officials and tourism stakeholders are raising concerns about the island's water supply. Public Utilities Secretary Ricky Jofield says the THA is preparing for drought-like conditions over the next 2 months. At an emergency meeting with stakeholders yesterday, Chief Secretary Farley Augustine acknowledged that Tobago's water supply will face challenges in the weeks ahead. The concern comes with Tobago's carnival just weeks away and an expected increase in visitors. The Tobago Hotel and Tourism Association is warning that without a reliable water supply, the island could struggle to meet demand. Well, stay tuned for another news update at the top of the hour and for comprehensive coverage in our midday newscast and major newscast at 7 p.m. on CNC3 and the TBC Radio Network.
2: This is where culture meets celebration. This is the Indo Rhythm of TNT. The Indo

sometimes having a little in your hand can make you forget that the storm has passed. A dog carrying a bone may believe its hunger is finally over, but tomorrow is still coming. In the same way, one small victory, one good opportunity, one successful season, or one answered prayer should never make us stop preparing for the future. Life changes quickly. The money you have today may not be there tomorrow. The people celebrating with you today may not always remain beside you. And the opportunity you enjoy today may eventually disappear. That is why gratitude must walk together with wisdom. Enjoy your blessings, but do not become careless because of them. Save when you can, learn when you can, build relationships that matter, and keep improving your skills. Take care of your family. Most importantly, never allow temporary comfort to destroy your long-term vision. The lesson is simple. Do not confuse a moment of relief with a lifetime of security. Be grateful for what you have, but remain prepared for what may come. A wise person enjoys today's meal while remembering that tomorrow will require another harvest. Never let comfort make you forget discipline when life becomes easier. That is often the best time to strengthen your foundation, actually, because difficult seasons can return without warning. Keep your character strong, plan your path clearly, and your hands ready to work. What you build quietly today may protect you tomorrow, so do not waste your good season. Use it to prepare, grow, give, and build something that can survive beyond the moment. Remember, wisdom is not only knowing how to enjoy a blessing, it is knowing how to protect it and create another one again tomorrow. Just imagine you got the opportunity to be in charge at work. You got the opportunity to get that better position in their job place. And you start earning some more. You start earning a little extra. And suddenly you feel as though the world is yours. Always remember, as they say, as the old people used to say, today for you, you know how it goes. You never can tell when that storm will approach. You never can tell when that bad time can approach again. Use your opportunity. And I heard, I was looking at a video and I saw pundit saying, be humble. Sad thing is, a lot of people doesn't realize or doesn't even know what the word humble means. Doesn't even know what humble means. Relax. You got an opportunity to achieve something. You got something in your hand. You got an extra cash in your hand. You got a bigger opportunity at work, a better position. Some of you probably lucky enough to win the lotto. Use the opportunity, use the blessing that you have today to make it better for you tomorrow. And at the same time, be humble, be quiet, and be thankful for the opportunity that you have been blessed with. Remember, it is a blessing that you would have been blessed with. And be thankful for that opportunity. Yeah, man. Every single day that we have this opportunity to come out here and bring to you your favorite morning show, it is a blessing. We thank you always for being a part with us. We thank you always for sharing the morning show with us here on Pump and Vibe. Welcome to it. 17 minutes after that 6 o'clock mark. My name, of course, is Rishi Ram alongside my brethren, Stefan the X. And together we are with you all the way till that 9 o'clock mark. Welcome. Trouble Tuesday. Thankful for another day today here in your sweet country, Trinidad and Tobago.

0: 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You're missing the match. 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

0: I want 90 million billion. 90 million billion profit.
1: I want to go on a plane.
0: I go on a plane. I want to go in the kingdom.
1: Yeah.
0: And serve other kingdom. In Miami and America and Canada and thing.
1: Yeah, I really don't care about the toilet in the market.
0: I don't care about that toilet.
1: Yeah.
0: I want 90 million, millions, billions. Mad people! Then it have mad people. It have real, real mad people. Walking amongst us every single day, working amongst us, mad people, real, real mad people. I just imagine, are you thinking that mad people only in St. Anne's alone? No. St. Anne's have who they have.
1: Yeah.
0: But on a normal day, what about there are those who's just walking normal?
1: I think that St. Anne's probably have more healthy people than... Well, how about outside here, right?
0: I think so.
1: Yeah, because most of the time when they end up in St. Vance is because, you know, probably had some little trauma or they went through a little horn or...
0: Yeah.
1: You know, so something like that, man. They just trip off now, eh?
0: Well, I guess.
1: And your family just say, oh, you're mad, you know?
0: But the
1: real mad, nah. I didn't get one.
0: I mean, you ever went to the hospital to see?
1: No.
0: First hand waiters about?
1: But I think the real, genuine mad people outside.
0: No, they're outside.
1: Yeah, they're outside.
0: They're outside. Yeah. They're normal.
1: Because it have people that just act mad just to go get papers and function after, you
0: it
1: know.
0: Have people, it
1: but
0: have
1: the real mad ones that need the attention.
0: Normal outside, they just walk.
1: They don't get any help, but
0: just walking normal outside, you know, just up and down, normal, you know. And then, you know what is getting me scared is when they start talking. When they start talking other, you know, weird things, like the kingdom and all other kingdoms and all them kind of, see them kind of thing? That what is get me, boy. She just come up in the interview. For those of you who's wondering what we're talking about, I don't know, I'm not too sure if y'all saw the video. So there's the video, the Ian Allen video, where the reporter is interviewing the woman in the Chaguanas market, where the woman is talking about the challenges that she face on a daily as a dry goods vendor, you know, in the Chaguanas market. And, you know what I mean? Normal thing. And here comes this character walks up and just like, I want 90 million billions to go on a plane. 90 million, 900 million billions.
1: Mm-hmm.
0: Done. Mad people, mad people. And that's not the only instance, eh? There's plenty other instances on a daily basis. Imagine right here in the workplace, real mad people. All putting on the same t-shirt.
1: Going to one place.
0: Done.
2: Morning, Stefan. Good morning, Rishi.
1: Morning.
2: Have a great day, fellas. Coming from the Princess Tongue crew.
0: Morning, Princess Tongue. Hey, let me say good morning once again and, welcome you inside this Tuesday, 15th of September's edition of Pumped Vibe. Welcome officially. My name, of course, is Rishi Ram alongside my virgin, Stefan the ex-boy. What is the scene, pa?
1: Official. Good morning to
0: yes,
1: you,
0: man.
1: Good morning to everybody. Good morning, Pauline.
0: I don't know about yesterday I went, I had to go down, I had to dive in and take that early sleep, boy. Yesterday was one of them days where I needed to just to knock out, boy.
1: This morning I went to that extra sleep, but I was like...
0: This morning too?
1: The rain came down really, really hard this morning in the south side, eh?
0: Oh, serious?
1: Yeah.
0: Nothing my way, but this morning... 4 o'clock this morning, I sat down on the couch and I like my eye closed that way. My eye just don't want to open that way. So it's like basically I walk with my eye closed from the bed out to the living room, sit down on the couch and my eye still wouldn't open.
1: Yeah, mine was a bit burning this morning, but I guess, you know, we have to be here to the dudes as usual. And
0: yeah man, for sure.
1: So.
0: Trouble Tuesday, hey, good morning going out to you, Lima Sugar Plums. Good morning going out to all locking in this morning. I see you now. Saying a happy birthday greetings going out to nephew. And I don't get any nephew name. Daniel Jamil Ali. All right. Good morning. Happy birthdays to you, Daniel. Jay, good morning, my friend. Where's the other one? Good morning to Faz. Faz is always here. Good morning to Indira as well. I was seeing him again. Vashti says she's still not feeling good.
1: Oh, she's going to the doctor today?
0: Yeah.
1: For sure today.
0: Normal thing. And good morning to Pauline. Good morning to you, Pauline. Say good morning to Pauline.
1: Good morning, Pauline.
0: Randy, we seen by Fracky, good morning as well. Christina, good morning. Yeah, man, the international listeners, yeah, they on. And everyone else who's locking in, good morning, especially to the school bus drivers and they, you know what I mean, making sure that the kids and they are head off to school. Nice to have you all on board with us as usual. Of course, the Trouble Tuesday conversation comes about

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That's 367-5394 to book now.

0: you know, outside in the industry and really trying hard to make that impact. Really good singers, and you know, we wanna highlight the young ones and they who's really trying hard. Because you know what, in this industry, when you get big, you don't even need to come to the studio anymore. You have a song, you don't even need to release it anymore. It's playing automatically. It plays automatically. Good morning to the artist and they who's so big that you don't come in studio no more. You don't even do releases. I can tell you, you get big. You know any artists like that? You know anybody like that? You know any artists? They are like these Zabokas, isn't it? It has Zaboka and it has Zabokas. What's the difference between a Zaboka and a Zaboka? Don Pinales has Zaboka. Up here, up in tongue, it has Zabokas.
1: Which one happened? Avocado.
0: Avocado is a foreign, I mean, it's foreign thing. That's foreign thing here. You just buy avocado in Walmart and thing, you don't buy that. You can walk in Walmart and say, why is avocado? Oh, there's avocado? No. You have to say, do you have avocados? And up here in Tonga, yeah, this is Zabuka. And down in Pinal.
1: You have to say up here?
0: Up here is Zabuka. Especially if you go see ice in Zabuka. And in Pinal. Oh, there's avocado? There's avocado small and quail up now, way. Up here is Zabuka, is the Zabukas, and they are very big and fat and creamy and buttery. And I can stay home. Hey, boy. So that is the greatest I ever come across, you know, the best, the best, the best. Zabuka in season.
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0: What are you seeing?
2: Bedrin, Stefan, the X, Y, and Z, and Rishiram. Great job, guy. Best song. And the great host, the new Top Shotter host for Saturday morning, Stefan, the X, Y, and Z. Have a great day, guys.
0: On to you, guys. Hey, good morning again. You know, I never realized that. I'll tell Shivan about it. Hey, good morning. Wanting to wish husband Robin happy birthday from wife Sandra and sons Nival and Shival from Felicity. Good morning as well to these handsome guys. Have an awesome day. Who's these handsome guys? Me and you? Mostly me. And let me say good morning to your mother one time. Good morning going out to Galen, boy. Galen, I know you always have my back. You always have my back because your wayward son just off. I really didn't pay for the kurma last time. I didn't pay for the kurma last time. I didn't. I didn't contribute.
1: The first time.
0: And I didn't care about that kurma last time. First time, I didn't bother with that. The second time,
1: I didn't care either. I had to demand it. I was like, hey, come on, cough up.
0: This is. Good morning, brother. Yesterday, I released a new song, Mr. E and RT, but couldn't look out. Faith, have a blessed day. Who's this? RT, but couldn't buy. Send me a message. Hey, good morning, RT, but couldn't. Last to see RT. She nice. She doing good or no? She doing good. Good morning to RT Bakun.
1: We'll look for it.
0: RT, what's the name of the song, girl?
1: It would be an email, right? I'm going to send my email.
0: Eh?
1: I'm ready for
0: it. You want to send the email? Yeah, send it now. Get that. Anyways, let me take a quick peruse of the Guardian. Let me see what's trending on the front page. State faces SUV lawsuits. 25 just released detainees preparing to challenge their arrest under the PDOs. What else? I'm seeing the CWU, Etsy Communications, Workers Union not backing down from its 10% wage demand. NIB Executive Director opts for early retirement. State withdraws its Star Sabga House Arrest Appeal. Tobago Cocoa Industry. Hey, talking about Tobago, when is Tobago Carnival? When is that? That coming up? When is the Tobago Carnival? Boy, were you staring at her? You couldn't think so far away, pa. Yeah, so relax yourself now, boy.
1: She said, I'm good. Tell my boy special morning.
0: Who?
1: Is it me?
0: No, because you're using my phone to text. So she's saying, she thinking I texted she now, boy. But it's really you, she's saying, tell she boy. You she boy?
1: My heart just feel a little...
0: Fluttery, a little buttery. Boy. It feel buttery and creepy. Morning, good morning.
1: I could just go back home and sleep now.
0: Yeah, boy.
3: morning, Shiram, Stephonex. Picking up the whole of the Ashing team outside, chilling every day as usual. You don't know, let me see if outside, loving your house.
0: Who's this fella, boy? Who's that fella from Mom thing? He's the driver?
1: Nah, his name is Daly. He actually runs the crew that does all the diving and the cleaning and...
0: Where's diving? Diving in the drain? He's going down in the drain?
1: Yes.
0: Nah, man. A little wicked to the man, though. Hey, big ups to you, brethren.

0: So, brace yourself. Let me take care of this, and we'll go straight to news at the top of the hour.
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0: morning. I am Chester Sambrano with headline news on CNC3 and the TBC Radio Network. The Communication Workers Union is holding firm to its demand for a 10% wage adjustment for TSTT workers and is hinting that the end of the state of emergency could clear the way for the union to vent its frustrations. CWU Secretary General Joanne Ogier says workers remain on 2019 salaries, despite TSTT recording what she describes as its highest profit in 17 years. She says the union will not budge from its 10% position. Ogier says the union has proposed September 14th, 16th, and 18th as dates to meet with the company, but had not yet received a response. But when asked what the union would do if its demands are not met, Ogier pointed to the expected end of the state of emergency and the restrictions currently facing unions.
1: It would be very foolish of me to tell you what we'll do, but I'll give you a clue. We are hopeful come the 17th there'll be no more SOE. So you know the limitations. Once the limitations are removed, what is afforded to the union? And I will leave you with that.
0: To some other news, as Tobago prepares for a surge of carnival visitors, officials and tourism stakeholders are raising concerns about the island's water supply. Public Utilities Secretary Ricky Joe Field says the THA is preparing for drought-like conditions over the next 2 months. At an emergency meeting yesterday with stakeholders, Chief Secretary Farley Augustine acknowledged that Tobago's water supply will face challenges in the weeks ahead. The concern comes with Tobago's carnival just weeks away and an expected increase in visitors. The Tobago Hotel and Tourism Association is warning

0: that without a reliable water supply, the island could struggle to meet demand. Association President Reginald McLean says bringing in more water trucks is only a temporary fix and not a long-term solution.
1: But even if you bring more water trucks onto the island, where are they getting the water from? If you bring a water truck in Blue Waters that needs water, that one water truck will have to service us every day or every other day. So you bring 8 water trucks to Tobago, that's 8 resorts. That doesn't even take into consideration of your people that are living on the island. And to me, people come first before tourism.
0: McLean says stakeholders are eager for the Goldsboro water treatment plant to become operational. Meanwhile, the Blue Waters Inn manager revealed his Speyside Hotel is installing a second desalination plant to boost its supply. Volunteers removed an estimated 2 tons of garbage from the Port of Spain foreshore during this year's International Coastal Cleanup. Around 240 volunteers took part in Saturday's cleanup exercise along the Audrey Jeffers Highway shoreline. Together, they collected roughly 4,000 pounds of waste, including 1,200 pounds of plastic, 130 pounds of glass, and more than 2,600 pounds of other debris, such as tires and scrap metal. The exercise was coordinated by the Ministry of Planning, the Environmental Management Authority, and the Institute of Marine Affairs. Officials say plastic bottles, plastic bags, and bottle caps were among the items most commonly found. Planning Minister Kennedy Swarat Singh says the findings highlight the need for people to dispose of waste responsibly and reduce their use of single-use plastics. Meanwhile, EMA officials say the data collected will help shape future environmental awareness and recycling initiatives. Regionally, President Irfan Ali says Guyana remains confident the International Court of Justice will rule in its favor regarding the long-standing border dispute with Venezuela. With oral hearings concluded, a final binding judgment on the validity of the 1989 arbitral award is expected early next year. President Ali emphasized that Guyana is prepared for any reaction from Caracas, noting that Washington continues to support regional stability, while Georgetown looks ahead to a secure future. Well, stay tuned for another news update at the top of the hour and for comprehensive coverage in our midday newscast and our major newscast at 7 p.m. right here on CNC3 and the TBC Radio Network.
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0: 20 minutes after that 7 o'clock market time now. Boop. It's time now for everybody's favorite. Let me tell you something. Everybody, they say, oh, they love Tuesday. And they love the back in time vibes and all that kind of thing. But you see, Tuesday, people love a Tuesday. 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Really looking forward to hearing your take on what we're going to be talking about this morning. Good morning again, those of you welcoming you inside in case you're not locking in. The second hour, it is 21 and a half after that 7 o'clock mark. Good morning to you who's sending those messages via the WhatsApp. And like I say, every Tuesday morning, at this time, it's about that time we drop your...
1: 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This is us.
0: Time now. We ready. Good morning going out to you beautiful, happy people. Happily married people. Husband and wife. You want babes? Can we categorize you guys like that? Like that? Fiancé thing? Can we do that?
2: Yeah, why not?
0: We can do that?
2: Of course.
0: We can do that? Nice, man. Nice, good. Nice. I like that. So good morning going out to the ones who's very close to, you know, getting married and you know, linking up and tying knots and all that. Yeah. Good morning. Well, let's just say, you know, you and babes, we will call you all married. Let's just for this morning say you all are married. You and babes married. And, you know, you all were planning the a little vacation. Babes love to travel. She loves it. She loves the travel. If it's one person love to travel, she love to travel. She love a Piako Airport. She love a Piako Airport and she love doing the videos from in the Piako Airport and jumping into the camera, and all of a sudden you see she jump back out in a beach somewhere in Barbados, you know, Cancun and them kind of places. Now, boy, she like them kind of thing. Nice. So you know she loves travel. She love the plane ride. She love plane food. And y'all were planning this vacation, boy. But 3 days before the vacation, oh goodness, your mother fall long. Your mother, Galen, fall long and break she wrist. Galen fall and break she wrist. Galen turns to Stefan, son, will you come and take care of me? I can't bed, I can't cook, I can't see about myself, I can't see about the bar, nothing can work, son, you're not come and take care of me. Although Stefanek's sister living about 10 minutes away. But Stefanek's sister had Sharon. Galen said, no, son. Daughter can't come and take care of me because she has her children to see about. However, babes jump in and babes say, hey, hey. Let me get a little nursery for you now. Let me get a little somebody to come in and see about you. Galen jump out. No. Can't have nobody come in. No stranger come into my home. I can't have nobody, you know, up in my business like that. You know what I mean? I can't have stranger cooking no food and thing. How that go work? Babes get vexed and babes say, turn to Stefan and say, hey, what? Is either you choose the vacation or you choose your mother? Let me know one time. Is babes wrong for giving you an ultimatum? And I'll give you some more. I'll continue the story in a little bit. But right now, as of now, I'm asking you. Trouble Tuesday conversation this morning. Is babe wrong for giving you an ultimatum to choose the vacation or your mother? Go, it's your turn.
2: No, she's not.
0: Who?
2: Babes is not wrong for giving me that ultimatum.
0: All right, so explain yourself. Go ahead.
2: Meaning that, I mean, we had already planned. Mm-hmm. And honestly, I do not see it as a life in that situation. I mean, yeah, mom fell down and, you know, damaged her hand and whatnot. But I think things can be put in place to make sure mom is okay until I get back. It's not like I'm going to live forever. I'm probably just going for a week or whatnot and I'll be back. Mm-hmm. You know, so yeah, for the 3 days that I'm there, mm-hmm. before I leave, I'll make sure everything is put into place, make sure she's good. She could vex how much she wants, you know, she could quarrel, she could tell me what she wants, but that's okay. I'm making sure that everything is in place, you need to understand as well, and I'm going to come back.
0: No. You ain't explaining yourself. How are you going and putting in place? Like, what you going and putting in place?
2: No, she need to understand that my sister will be around and somebody will be put in place when my sister isn't there.
0: A stranger?
2: Yeah, no, that's okay. No, that's okay. No,
0: I can't have a stranger.
2: I'm sorry. Ariel, sorry, mother.
0: So you're choosing...
2: I am going on my vacation. As I say, it's not a life and that situation. You can't be that stubborn one time.
0: Yeah,
2: you can't be that stubborn one time.
0: You think your mother being stubborn? You think she being stubborn by asking you?
2: Yes, she are. Because, I mean, even so, that if it is my sister is living 10 minutes away, I mean, at some point in time, depending on how old the kids are, they will go to school, so she can more than swing by, make sure she good, probably cook lunch, And go back home, you know, later in the evening, come back and check mom and she good. Mm-hmm. And I mean, it's not like the two hands are broken, you know.
0: Mm-hmm. Go on.
2: So just in case, like probably if you need something from the fridge, something to drink, whatever, you still have the other hand to use.
0: You think your mother being unreasonable?
2: Yes.
0: You think your mother fighting, babes?
2: Yes.
0: Eh?
2: Huh?
0: You think your mother fighting, babes?
2: Have fun.
0: Do you think that your mother is fighting, babes?
2: I think it is she just being stubborn.
0: Why you think she being stubborn? She being stubborn because she don't want you going on the trip. She want to see how much you love she. She want to see how much you're willing to do.
2: My mother know I love her. Mm. Beyond. Mm. You know, I love her the most in the world and whatever the case may be, but at the same time, I mean...
0: Unreasonable.
2: Yeah, that's being unreasonable.
0: You're throwing yourself in a parade that really and truly ain't really supposed to be doing that.
2: Yeah, I think things could work out just until I come back and yeah, we good.
0: Mm-hmm. However, when you do come back, right, here's what took place in a continuation of this story. Y'all did in fact go to the trip. Y'all did in fact go on the trip. Before you go on the trip though, your mother was real upset because of the fact that, you know, you decided, you show she well, hey, you're leaving she there. You ain't really put nothing in place. She had a fight upon she own basically.
2: What do you mean I didn't put anything in place?
0: Because she don't want stranger coming there.
2: No, she's basically depending on
0: your sister whenever your sister come, right? Your sister has she thing to do. However, you all went on the trip. But you went on the trip and you was real sour. You went on the trip, you was real sour because you feel real guilty about the fact that you leave mother alone away. You leave mother alone. And because you leave mother alone, the whole trip was a mess. You and babes fight. You and babes, I think, is right. You cuss out because you're studying your mother and all that kind of thing. And we on this trip, we waste money and all that kind of thing. You come back and the first thing you do, you go on my mother and ting. And now your mother upset because your mother say, babes make you go across.
2: No, honestly, me personally.
0: Babes make you choose and you choose she over me. How you handling that situation? How you handling the situation now?
2: Well, because mother say, why I choose babes over she?
0: Yeah.
2: Nah, mother, at some point in time, she'll get back good, enough. She gonna vex for so long, Yeah, so you go ahead and you swell up your mouth and... Yeah, we go talk at some point in time. I still ain't gonna give up. I still coming to check you. I still doing fair when I come back, making sure you're good. So you can accept it with a bad mind or nothing. That's okay. Yeah, but mother, it's been unreasonable. I'm not going through that.
0: Well, why?
2: And personally, honestly, I mean, my mind would be on her. Like, mm-hmm. while I am on the trip, like, away, mm-hmm. my mind would be on her. I would call up and, hey... Even if she don't want to answer my call, I'll call my sister. She good? She eat? Everything okay? Whatever I think. But and I enjoyed my trip as normal as well.
0: You
2: went
0: and enjoyed the trip as normal.
2: Yeah, but I'm making sure, you know, I'm calling, I'm checking up. And
0: but you didn't enjoy the trip.
2: Yeah.
0: You didn't enjoy the trip.
2: No, I can't answer for that part.
0: You didn't enjoy the trip.
2: Yeah, because I know it wouldn't go down that way, so I can't answer for that.
0: You didn't enjoy the trip.
2: Yeah,
0: here,
2: but I know when I come back, she'll be vexed. That's all right, mother. I'll still hug you up and kiss you up and, you know, some point in time, you'll be good again.
0: All right. 6230106. Is babes wrong for giving you the ultimatum? Is mother being unreasonable? Do you think you should be the good son and remain and see about mother? You should be mother, good son and remain and see about mother.
2: So because you're not remaining, that means you're not a good son?
0: Well, I don't know. I ask him.
2: To me, that's not the mentality that we need, and that's not the thinking that we need. And I mean, to the mothers out there, if you know you have that type of thinking, then here we're going on. Now is not the time for that, you know.
0: You but you know they have mothers.
2: Yes, there are mothers like that. But I mean, you have to understand that, hey, son have a life too, you know.
0: But because
2: actually accepted that my sister has a life, right? And she has her thing to do. What about me?
0: Let me see. Hello. Hello.
2: Come on, by early morning, man.
0: Yeah. The donkey gland up. The donkey gland up. That's 2978060, right? Anytime you see that number, 2978060, we'll know what to do.
2: My brethren, give me all of these up now.
0: Nah, he needs it. He wouldn't change. Hello.
2: Hello, good morning.
3: Mother, what's going on?
0: I want to hear your take on this. What are you doing? You're staying with mother, or you're being mother good son, or you're going on the trip?
3: See what I think should happen there? Since 3 days before the vacation, his mom fall and break serious. Babe should have turned to Stefan and said, Stefan, you're going on. We could always set a next appointment for the vacation.
0: We schedule.
3: Let me stay and make sure your mom get good and thing and we'll go after. Because mom will appreciate that so much. But if Stefan say, hey, yeah, what going on now? We going on, you could get so much you want and we going on with vacation, we don't plan with thing. What about if later on the road in life now? Stefan mom say, hey, that's how you cheat and I give him no inheritance. Nothing I going on in him, we go back.
2: No, I wouldn't vex for that. But just the fact that you actually considered my sister more than me, then what does that say? So then you're trying to tell me that, hey, I do have a life. Huh? Nah, it don't work like that.
0: My ex.
2: It don't work like that.
0: Somebody say my ex monster-in-law. And we was only going to Tobago.
2: That's actually a true story. Yeah.
0: Oh God, man. Hey, hello.
4: Morning, Sophia.
2: Morning.
4: By that story you now read there is typically the older generation.
0: But let me get into it now. why mother behaving like that? Why does she insist that son had to stay with she? Why does she making sure that she inserting herself in a way so that son show preference to she?
4: Well, boy, I don't know what to say about that part, but at the end of the day, the same way the sister have a life, the son have a life. Right, there are things you could put in place to make sure everything is all well and good until you are back. But the typical older generation die how they are. They doesn't want the son to enjoy themselves. That is just my take on it.
0: They doesn't want the son to enjoy themselves.
4: Correct.
0: I don't know, boy. I don't know. I think there's more to it. I think there's more to it. Not that she don't want you to enjoy yourself, you know.
4: Because why it is you allowing the sister to have her life and carry on her life,
0: because
4: right? And you don't want the son now to carry on his life.
0: Well, I will explain this to you. Thanks, Bridget. I'll explain this to you. Let me explain it to you. The reason why mother will behave like that, the reason why mother will put you in such a position is because you would have set that precedence early on. Stefan, you would have give your mother that kind of a leeway. You would have show mother you is mother good son. You would have show mother.
2: No problem, but that would have been where I didn't have anyone. That would have been when mother had a single son.
0: No, like the thing, but right? The thing is,
2: but right, no, mother's son has someone in his life and other priorities as well.
0: Well, that's why mother's showing you, well, okay, your priority can be this girl who now come in. This girl, your priorities cannot be now come. Nah. Now come had a rock so more. Now come had a realize that my hand break and watch how my son does do thing for me.
2: Right, okay.
0: Watch how my son does do thing for me. Mm. My son is my son. It's not yours. Mm. Hello.
2: To me, that's an old people mentality.
0: Morning.
5: Rishi, as the old people say, a daughter is a daughter for life, but a son is a son until he take wife.
0: And
5: so the mother wants to know who is the boss. She wants to make sure she's still the boss.
0: She's still the boss.
5: Yeah. I can't be mommy had to take a vaccine.
0: No, that is the thing. Them is the mother and them who does want to, them is the mother who does walking and so long in the front seat of the car. Them is the mother who does walking and so long in the front seat of the car.
2: Yeah, correct. Yeah.
0: But the only reason why again she would behave like that is because Son said the president's early. Son never leave.
5: So,
0: he never leave the cleave.
5: So men these days now have to know when they decide to take a wife, they need to give their family, their wife, first preference and let their mothers know what time it is.
0: Mm. I mean, I ain't going to be so brutal like you. I find you a little brutal. I find you coming off a little... You're coming off a little brutal.
2: I think she have a mother-in-law that is what she's doing. She's sounding like that.
0: She coming off a little brutal. Yeah, she coming off...
2: Mother-in-law don't really see eye to
0: eye. She coming off a little brutal. She coming off a little... No, don't be like that. Don't be so harsh like that. But you had to set him straight. You had to pull him square. And you see, the only reason you can't pull him square is because when he's still behaving like that. And remember, when you fall in love, when you're in love, and you're going in first time, you're going to allow him to do it. You're going to allow him to still run market with mother. Imagine, big man. Thanks, baby. Imagine, big man. It's still a big man who holding market bag and going behind the mother. They have a whole house, eh? They have a whole house, but they're still holding market bag and going behind the mother in market. To make market.
2: Nah, honestly, bro.
0: Like market.
2: I mean, no. That one, I wouldn't say is my thing. If it is that she's of her age, I will make that time and I will go and hold her market bag, honestly.
0: You're going to hold her market bag?
2: Yes, I will go with her to the market. I'm not going to leave her alone if she's at an age where she's not really capable of doing it.
0: Dan, let me tell you something.
2: I mean, even self, like, let's just say my father isn't around. I will go and do that. That's okay.
0: Let me tell you something. Ask Fishboy.
2: No, that's okay.
0: Ask Fishboy. Check Fishboy. Check this scenario with me. I decide to go market. And when I go market, it have a man in the market there with a trolley. I just do so. I say, hey, hold that thing. And he just push it. He hold my bag and walk around with me. And walk my bag straight in the van. So it have ways in which mother could get through how she had to get through.
2: That's okay, bro.
0: Mother could get through how she had to get through.
2: That one, I think that's you being unreasonable of it.
0: Me?
2: I don't see that being a problem going to the market once a week with mom now. I don't see that being a problem.
0: Nah, I'm just telling you. You see, what you're doing, in other words, you set a precedence in a way. You love mother. You love mother bad. And because you love mother, mother will always continue to be.
2: At some point in time, listen, you need to know what to do and what not to do as well. But, bro, I am not letting my mother do that alone.
0: Hello?
2: Here, what are you telling you? You can see your wonderful morning.
0: What am I girl?
6: How you go? Boy, I get the virus, boy.
0: Yeah, go ahead on the topic. Go ahead.
6: I just want to say, as a mother, I have two kids, and I give him step one, right? Because he has his life to live, and he is our mom. my sister going to take care of the mom, because he's not going to stay forever. He will be coming back. So I will tell my son to go ahead and spend his little time with his girlfriend.
0: Okay, okay. All right, okay, nice.
2: Yeah, see that marketing?
0: No.
2: You know what? I think that's wrong.
0: What?
2: As a big grown adult, to watch your mother at a certain age and allow her to go and tow that. I don't care what you say about it, have a trolley, man, or it had this one or that. No, it shouldn't be that way, my brethren.
0: My boy.
2: It should. I don't care. My boy, my girl, you can say we are one this morning.
0: Mother had a no. Right?
2: No,
0: but you just said me. You can't go market again. You can't go shop on a market.
2: What do you mean?
0: Mother had a no.
2: Why? So she dead then?
0: No, she ain't dead. Huh? But there's a point in time where mother has to know that a cut-out market bag again. Therefore, I have to make alternative arrangements. I need to go to the supermarket. I will go to extra food.
2: Okay, so you're going to the supermarket, right? Okay, mm-hmm. Quote-unquote supermarket. The trolley not going to get heavy to push that.
0: The trolley? How heavy the trolley going to be?
2: Rishi, you're being...
0: Celery. She going to, Dan, she going to buy seasoning.
2: Nah. Don't let people... Here, come off the air now.
0: What?
2: Come off the air.
0: What? It have, I'm telling you, and you see what's going on. When you give them a little bit like that, that's why they're taking advantage.
2: No, I will put down my foot when it's time to put down my foot. But at the same time, I am not going to allow my mother to go through that, my brethren. You can't be going and pushing that trolley, toting that heavy market bag. Nah.
7: But hey, ain't nothing wrong with that, going market with mommy. I would give anything again in this world to go to the market with mommy, walking right behind you, holding a market bag. Anything, but ain't nothing wrong with that. The wife had to understand, mommy's mommy.
0: Nah. You see, and that's the reason why she would put you in a predicament like that. That's the reason why she would continue to
2: That's the reason why. And again, that's where you need to know where to draw the line.
0: Your wife need thing home, you know?
2: Right? No problem.
0: Your wife need thing
2: no
0: home.
2: No problem. That so because I because I'm going with my mother doesn't mean that I won't go with my wife too. Nah, come on. Maya, we're going on. We'll go on Thursday. Wifey, we're going on Saturday. Or however, if not, let all of us go together. And we make one man.
8: Morning, fellas. Good morning to everyone. So, Rishi, let me ask you something. So, you wouldn't go and help your mother, according to Stefan, she ageable or whatever, to help with the market bag. But let me say, your wife tell you, well, look, my mother had to go in the market and I had to go and help she hold the bag. But you studying, your wife had to lift up this heavy bag. You will go and help your mother-in-law and your wife lift the bag and leave your mom with her bag alone?
0: Holy rich quiet. Holy rich quiet. Holy rich quiet.
2: But isn't that what you just normally do?
0: What?
2: Huh?
0: What? Then I just go market for myself. I just go market for myself. I just do. And I tell you, when I have extra, when I don't want to tote nothing, and have a man there who just go and dilute it. And have a man there, you give me a small thing, and you say, hey,
2: but that's the thing, my brother. Now everybody fortunate enough to do that. Your boy, go extra foods and go massy and this
0: mother
2: and that.
0: I don't know.
2: Nah.
0: Should I make another arrangement?
2: You ought to know your place and your time, too.
0: Tanya ain't leaving the cleave. That's the problem. You're not leaving the cleave. Leave the cleave.
2: So because we're going to the market, that means we're not leaving the cleave?
0: You're not leaving the cleave.
2: Bro, miss me with that.
0: You're not leaving the cleave.
9: Rishi, morning. Rose here. Boy, you failed me this morning. Nah. Stefan, I with you today. Nah, anything you could do for your parents, you do. Whatever age or stage, you do, man. Nah, I will never stop my husband from doing anything for his parents. And he can't stop me from doing anything for my mom. You know, it's a matter of love and support and respect. Nah, man, Rishi.
0: You know you're talking big so because you get back pay. You're talking big because you get back pay.
10: Good morning, Rishi Ram, big and sexy. Stefan X, happy morning, Tuesday. I will touch a little bit on that subject that you guys are talking about. Stefan X, you're quite right about going and doing the market for your mom. Yes. And you do have to set some precedent on that issue with babes and your mother. But the market part, yes. And there is some mother-in-law who like you said, to sit in the front seat and say, I am the boss here, you sit in the back. I known one personally. The girl did never give up. She keep on going in the front seat and sitting and putting the lady in the back seat. Anyway, again, dear, what your mother should have said, yes, to you, go and have a good time. Enjoy yourself. And when you come back, you know, things come back as normal again. But there are some mothers out there, the older home, older heads out there have this notion that sons cannot do anything with their wives. And I've known that for a fact. Have a blessed day. Love, Susan and Tony.
0: Some of them mother and them don't let go. Some of them mother and them don't let go. And I'm going to tell you something, they're not doing that to all the children, you know. Just how this, in this particular instance here, mother realized, well, okay, daughter has she children to see about and all that kind of thing. The only reason why, the only reason why she continues to show form to you is because she know you will fall. She know you will fall up. And because she already planted that in your brain already, that is the reason why you went on the trip and you was sour. She planted that in your head already. She know, let me tell you something. Mothers know exactly who they could inject and who they can't inject. There's no exactly who they could tell what and what to do. Mother could have four children and mother know exactly which tree she could back up and which one she can't back up. It's how you set the precedence, Dan. It's how you set the precedence. You would have set the precedence early that you are a mommy boy. You are a mommy boy.
2: While I do not have any other responsibilities, yes, I will be there for you. Other than that, once my life starts to go where I have things to do on my own and my own life to see about now, yeah.
0: But that's why she still in jail. That's why she's still coming in and
2: it wouldn't work, you know. It wouldn't work with me, you know. It's not going to work with me.
7: Listener, the wife had to understand, if she have a problem with you going and helping your mommy to do anything, whether it's in market or going grocery shopping or going and fix something in the house, then the wifey have a problem. You need to sit her down and talk to her, man. She needs to understand.
0: No, nobody has said no, you know. Nobody don't say, nobody has said no, you know. When your mother need help, your mother need help with certain things, nobody said no. But don't tell me you have things to do in your own house and you run my mother first. No, you gotta see about you gotta see about you first. You gotta see about you first. Make sure your house are chicken. Make sure your house are market. Make sure your thing in a gear first. And then sort out mother. When you make a plan, as you rightfully say, you're gonna have to make that plan with mother. Mother, we will go Thursday. Then mother will tell you, no, I don't want to go Thursday. You don't get big side. You don't get any fat side on Thursday. You get fat side on Sunday. And that's how you gotta do it. But I was showing you that. You gotta make sure and put your foot down. Put your foot down to say, hey, it had to be this way. It had to be this way. It had to be this way, it had to be this way. But again, I'm saying to you, there are mothers who knows which tree they can back up. There are four children, you know. There are four children. But they go watch one. The one who they could stand on, the one who they know they could bully, they will do it. And you are clearly the one that she could deal with. You are clearly the one that she could say what she had to say with you and tell you what to do and you will come. She know exactly, she could push your buttons. Because you want to set it that way. Can't be like that, Dan. Watch out, you're crying in a corner now.
2: For what?
0: You're crying in a corner now.
2: For what?
0: You know you're crying in a corner. You know what has gone? You put your wife in a situation. Yes, you're not putting the girl in a scene.
2: I'm not putting her in any situation. I already told you, I am going on my trip.
0: But you're sour on the trip.
2: No.
0: You're sour.
2: Personally, me, I
0: But
2: wouldn't.
0: You're going sour on the trip.
2: I wouldn't.
0: You're going sour on the trip.
2: I wouldn't.
0: Yeah, you were still on the trip. No, you come back, you're studying your mother, right? You, right?
2: Probably
0: you, right?
2: Somebody you, right? Else, not me. I'll be good.
0: All of a sudden, my chest burning, man.
2: Mm-hmm. God punishing you for what you just say about the market.
0: What I say?
2: Yeah.
0: What I say about the market? Then if your mother getting old, what is this old lady still going in Trigona's market for?
2: So she don't want to eat then.
0: What is she going
2: to eat?
0: What are you going there for?
2: I mean, and that's the thing. You all think that when somebody gets old, they don't have a life. I mean, they probably still want to come out and look at the tomato that they buy, you know, the body, you know, still look pick all the stuff, whatever.
0: Look at it in the supermarket.
2: Bro, if they do not want to go, why you must tell them what they must do and what they mustn't do?
0: Do it by yourself.
2: What they shouldn't do.
0: Do it by yourself and realize if you can do it, you can't do it.
2: You make me tell you things on the radio.
0: Do it by yourself.
2: Right.
0: Do it by yourself. I can't come, mother. I can't do it right now.
2: No, I will go.
0: No.
2: Hey, and I'm setting it in a way that, hey, mother, we're going on Thursday. I will go with babes
0: on a
2: Saturday. If it is that we go on Thursday and there are certain things that you don't like at the market, when I go to the market with babes on a Saturday,
0: I
2: will,
0: to go, I
2: will,
0: to go
2: I, listen, I will pick it up for you.
0: No. Right? I want to feel my...
2: The end.
0: I want to feel the tomatoes.
2: The end.
0: I want to feel the zabuka.
2: That's it.
0: I had to go. I have to go.
2: No, well, then we can't.
0: You're the one who will, right? You was the one who will make your mother so long in the front seat. Mm. You will make she so long in the front seat then?
2: No, no, it's not. There are plenty of times where babes would be going with us and babes would actually open the back door to go sit in the back and my mother would be, no, hey, come and sit in front, child. Mm. She would tell her, go and sit in front.
0: Oh, gosh!
2: You don't come to tell me nonsense here this morning.
0: What?
2: What? Oh, she go.
0: Then you're a mommy boy. That's what is going on. You can't be a mommy boy. It's a big man out there. Yes, nobody said no, not to do something for your mother, not to do something for your parents, but you had a line you had to draw. When you're a big man and you take wife.
2: So because I say I'll go to the market with my mother.
0: Yes,
2: I'm going. That means as a mommy's boy?
0: Yes, she's a mommy boy.
2: Is she? You?
0: Mothers know.
2: Big, grown, 50-year-old man?
0: Mothers know.
2: For
0: mothers know which
2: 50-year-old man? I don't know where your brain is, you know.
0: Oh.
2: I don't know what type of mentality is that.
0: What do you mean? What do you mean? Yeah. Say what you mean.
2: I really don't know what type of mentality.
0: You mean as a brute? Mm. What do you mean?
2: I think you're forgetting where you came from and you know.
0: Where I come from?
2: Yeah.
0: I come from what? I come from the land of reason of reasoning.
2: That's not reasoning.
0: I mean,
2: that could never be any reasoning for me this morning.
0: What?
2: Huh?
11: Stefan, I find Richie real taking offense of that situation, by. But he telling you he's a mommy boy, but he's a mommy in law boy because he just go market.
0: I love market, yeah. I telling you, I love market. I love market. When she go market with me, she just hold me back. I love market. Them girls and I'm in the market know that she can't be with me. They didn't know I make market better when she not there. I love market.
12: For next, I do have to give you a compliment. Babe have manners. By what she's doing, if she goes and open up the back door to go in and let your mom sit in the front seat and your mom says, no, you sit in the front seat. I like that about her. You guys have a blessed day. Love, Susan and Tony.
0: Look, Kishan's here too. You mean you're dotish, man? I dotish?
2: Yeah, you are.
0: I not dotish. I love market. I love grocery. I love market. I love grocery. Watch out. You shouldn't be in there and you shouldn't be complaining. Let me go now. Come now. When we go done. Like, you know, them spoiled children who walk in behind the trolley. When you go done. No! I said, I tell she there and then. Why you come? Why it is you come? No. I love market, I love grocery. That don't make me dotish. But I'm telling you, it will come a point in time, yes.
2: I don't want to hear nothing you have to say for the rest of the show.
0: I would come a time when I wouldn't want to
2: hear
0: like,
2: anything you saying for the rest of the show.
0: And it's a point in time where I can't tote the bag. I have 3 and 4 bags. I can't tote it. So I pay a man and the
2: money. Remember, you're rich, you know. You understand what I'm saying? You're rich because here what's going on. You can't take 1 bag or 2 bags at a time. By the time that's full, I mean, the Shagona's car park, the market car park isn't far. You walk, you put your market in the vehicle and you come back, but use that big boy in Shagona. So be it.
13: Good morning, guys. Why can't mommy make plans with babes and go at the same time at the market on a Saturday? Why does Stefan have to make 2 trips, one on Thursday and one on Saturday?
0: Because he's a mommy boy.
13: Unless mom is being vicious.
0: Yes.
2: No, even self, if they plan to go together or they plan to go separately, I don't mind.
0: You're still going?
2: I am going. It doesn't matter. I'm going.
11: Fellas, morning again. All joke and fun aside, right? I lost my both parents. I lost my dad almost 3 years ago, and I lost my mom 13 years ago. And parents, on the whole, have a tendency to call on certain children because they know that when they call on you, you're going to be there, regardless if you're married or if you're not married. Right? And my wife understood the situation with my parents. Not one day in the 29 years that we together, my wife ever stopped me or tell me, you can't go and do this for your mother, or you can't go and do that for your father. And that's how it is. Parents has put you to a test. But when you have the right woman at your side, it do ever be a problem.
0: And you know, that's the truth. But why it is that they put you through the test? Why it is that they put you through the test? Yes, they would want a favor for you to do something for them. But I mean, yes, they had to understand that you're having your thing going on already. Yeah, the thing going on already. And when I'm available, when, I will see what I could do. But don't demand me.
8: Morning, Rishi and Stefan.
2: Morning.
8: What I'm saying, right? With the trip, right? I give Stefan right. We're going with the trip. Because at the end of the day, we're making sure mommy safe home, you know? Regardless she vex or she what, we're making sure she's safe. And then at the end of the day again, what babes could give me, mommy can't give me, you know? So at the end of the day, we had to go.
2: Yeah?
0: Why? Eh? All I'm saying to you, my friend, and I mean, yes, do for your mother, do what you could do and all that kind of thing. Do what you could do and all that. But I'm just saying, mother have more than one child, but mother know which one she could call. And she's clearly trying to continue to dominate your life. She's showing babes a form where, hey, watch me. I still the boss. I still in charge. I still the one who's calling shots. And watch your man. Your man will do as I say. All you're playing, you in charge. Watch how you will do as I say.
13: Stefan, you know they have grocery bags with wheels, right? Where after they purchase the groceries, they can put in the bag and pull it with them in the market.
2: We
13: have that here in New York. I don't know about Trinidad.
0: Yeah, no, you have it, baby. Brawling. It have it. We could, and I'm just saying, yes, the truth.

0: help your parents when you can't help them, it's a blessing that no one can take from you.
1: You know, I ain't saying no, you know. Me say no, you know.
2: Dan, you don't know what to say, you know, because
1: I'm not
2: you
1: saying
2: know
1: no.
2: You don't know what to say. You don't know what to say. Come now, what the news on the knife fed up for you this morning?
1: Dan, I'm not saying no not to help your mother, you know. I'm just saying that you are a mommy boy, and if you continue to be a mommy boy, she will always take advantage of you. And clearly, this is the situation here. Your mother take advantage of you. She's taking advantage.
2: My mother do not take advantage of me. Let's get that clear one time.
1: Your mother taking advantage.
2: So whatever I choose to do, I will do.
1: Your mother taking advantage of you. Is a mommy boy. You can't be a mommy boy all your life.
2: No, well, I find when your mother-in-law message you, bring home bread, bring home chicken, bring home rice, you should say, well, eh, take a taxi and go and get yourself because you're capable to do it.
1: Well, it's for me.
2: Well, what do you mean you're telling me no?
1: It's for me. It's
2: for me. No, tell she, hey, go and get yourself.
1: No, it's for me.
2: Or when she want to pick up, no travel home.
1: No, I had a picture.
2: Don't run, go.
1: No, I had a picture of your mother. I had a plane, huh? I had a picture of pick up a
2: mother. Right.
1: I pick up a mother, boy. Your mother, I love my mother, boy. I love my mother, boy. You just get on so. Your little mommy, boy. Just get on so. Hey, good morning, going on to our friends at First Citizens. First Citizens with us, and yeah, man, they're with us to bring forward the money tip. Let me toss the money tip your way right now. Good morning again, First Citizens. Let me take this in. News is up next.
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Congress during the state of emergency are now contemplating legal action against the state. As detainees continue to be released, Attorney Kristen J. Williams says a number of those held under preventive detention orders may have grounds to challenge their detention in court. One such detainee, Dylan Chotu, says he spent 4 months in what he calls hell, living with rats, cockroaches, broken toilets, and weekend water cuts, only to walk out of prison without an explanation or ever being charged. Chotu says police took him into custody and questioned him about 2 home invasions, but never charged him. He said he was supposed to be released due to insufficient evidence. He requested his lawyer. Instead, he was placed under a preventive detention order and sent to ECRC in Santa Rosa. He says 9 men were kept in a 20-foot container cell, no fan, 1 small window with only 2 bunk beds, forcing some to sleep on the floor. He claims the roof leaked when it rained, water was shut off on weekends, and at one point, they spent 8 days with a toilet that did not work. Chotu is now calling for an apology and says he plans to take legal action against the state. Meanwhile, the state has dropped its appeal against a court order that placed Star Sabga under house arrest. This brings the legal challenge to an end. The appeal was already in doubt after the matter came up for a case management hearing last Friday, hours after Sabga's PDO was revoked. With the PDO no longer in place, there was no legal need for the state to continue the appeal. Sabga, her niece Genevieve Hadid, and businessman Dominic Hadid were detained in late July over allegations they conspired to kill senior government officials. The Hadids were later released. Days later, High Court judge granted Sabga the same relief, prompting the state's appeal. While the matter now appears settled, the trio's broader legal challenge is still before the courts. They claim they were targeted because of their ethnicity over the Hadids' dispute with the state over terminated land leases. An executive director of the National Insurance Board, Niala Pisad Polaya, is set to retire early after more than 2 decades at the organization, as concerns emerge over governance and operations at the state agency. In a letter dated September 14th, Niala Pisad Polaya informed NIBTT Chairman Judy Kalu that she will retire effective December 13th. Pisad Polaya described the decision as a difficult one, saying it came after careful reflection. She leaves after 23 years at the National Insurance Board, including the last 12 as Executive Director. CNC3 News sought comment from Pisad Polaya.

0: on the reasons behind her early retirement, but she declined to comment. Meanwhile, a senior employee has raised concerns about several aspects of the organization's governance and operations. Those concerns relate to the composition of the board, its effectiveness and decision-making, as well as the investment committee's oversight of the National Insurance Fund. Questions have also been raised about the organization's budget and corporate targets. CNC3 News contacted Finance Minister Devendra Tanku about Basad Polaya's retirement and the issues raised at NIBTT. He declined to comment. 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

0: First citizens, we put you first. The excitement is coming to the Caribbean as the Limahol Women's Caribbean Premier League takes over from September 5th to September 17th. 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

0: right, let me remind people again. Oh, you want to do it? You want to do it? You go ahead and do it. You go ahead and tell them the name of the song and the artist.
1: To Mary Melody.
0: To Mary Melody.
1: And it's done by VP Bar.
0: It's AI. AI.
1: And it's AI.
0: It's AI. Hello? Hello?
2: Morning, Stefan.
0: Chris! What is this scene? What scene? What's going on with you?
2: Well, I'm now coming in the truck and I hear the song, but I want to say something and I make no apologies for it.
0: Say
2: it. Saying that you're in the music person for...
0: Industry. Yeah.
2: Right? Let some of them artists leave the song alone at the portraying it, man.
0: Clap for you. Clap for you.
1: Yeah, we'll call her name.
0: Clap for you.
2: Nah, I ain't calling no name. I don't want to be that, but you need to leave it alone.
0: What song? What song you hear? The butcher?
2: And in my opinion, this is my opinion, the only person who could do justice to this song no longer here. That is the Bima.
0: I clap for you again.
2: That is my opinion. Don't leave the song alone. Just listen to good music, whether it's AI or not. Good music, and just leave it alone.
0: What song was that?
1: The same song?
2: Yeah.
0: Yeah, I hear it too, and I agree with you.
2: The Chinese song, man, they need to know their ability and fix it up.
1: I hear you,
2: leave this song alone. Leave that fast nonsense to do now.
0: Yeah, leave it. Leave it. I have it.
2: So, and anyhow, to the question that today, I agree with Stefan. Mom said that no, she plays. She can't guilt trip me. My wife is my wife. From the time you get married, your wife comes first. Mom had to take a step back. That don't mean to say you don't care for she and you won't do anything with she. But she needs to step back and know the place. Parents.
0: Chris, to ask that question. Do you believe that parents have a favorite child?
2: Yes.
0: They do. And?
2: They do.
0: And parents, although they wouldn't admit that they have a favorite child, they have a favorite.
2: Yes.
0: And parents know out of all the children, they know which one they could call on and they know which one will do as they say, when they say, how they say. They know which one will do it, and they know which one wouldn't.
2: Exactly. No, I might be the exception, because I don't have a favorite. I have two kids.
0: Mm-hmm.
2: But I know, with each one of my kids, what I could ask of them. I know what they would do, what they wouldn't do, so I will know who to ask what to do.
0: Yeah.
2: And everybody, the both of them have an equal space in my heart. My love is shared equally for the both of them.
0: Yeah. True.
2: You understand? So this is what parents have to know too. We want to have more than one child. You have to know what they will be able to do, what they cannot do.
0: And Chris, because you also have to remember too, as a parent, right? What you have to do, there's going to come a time where you and all have to step back. You and all have to know, well, okay. Right? I had to do things differently. A car go Shogunas market if a car go Shogunas market. If I had to get Simon celery, I know I might have to go in the supermarket because I can't take the rush and the beat and the congestion in the market. Market life and market world is a whole different thing.
2: No, but that is so true because on a Sunday, my wife, sometimes she would ask me to go with her in market. But then sometimes if I had to walk, and she had to go in the grocery, she go buy, she pick up a few things in the grocery.
0: Pick it up one time, right?
2: You had to adjust.
0: Yeah, there come a time in a parent's life where you had to adjust and know, well, okay, I can't call, because you love children and you love the two of them, you know, but there's going to come a time when they have their own thing to do now. They on their own beats. You know you could call on them, but they, you know what I mean, you might have to be able to bend a little bit.
2: My two kids, I have a boy and a girl. One of them like curry bacon and aloo, the next one like fried bacon and aloo. So I just tell my wife, don't make none, make bacon choker. Everybody go eat it.
0: Yeah.
2: The cash your favorite.
0: No, and that's it, you can't. Although home we will do the two dishes, eh? My mother-in-law will do the two. She will do
2: but
0: it.
2: But you have somebody to do it for me. I will tell my wife because my wife has to do it.
0: Yeah.
2: So I mean, and they understand that too.
0: Yeah.
2: The children understand because they're not small to say, well, you could go that distance now.
0: Yeah.
2: Time for that done. They're big enough.
0: Easy, Chris. Have a good one.
2: All right, hold it up.
0: My brethren. And yes, Chris is right. Chris is right. Leave the song alone, please. This song already gone. I remember, I give Maha a big round of applause as well, boy. Maha told the artist, hey, mash your brakes, because the artist called for this song, eh? Artist called for this song, and Maha say, boy, this song done gone already, boy. That song done gone. It doing what you had to do already. It around the world and back already. And watch now. This song is worldwide, eh? This song is worldwide, you know what I mean?
1: Of course it is.
0: You can't come now and sing better than this man. You can't come now and play anything better than this man. This AI already do what it doing already.
1: I don't know. Nobody can sing better than AI.
0: That was say.
1: AI is AI. You can't.
0: Computer generated. It's doing what it's... It's doing it. Right now, bro. I'll tell you something. Right now, the artists and them so cocky. I'm saying it without apology. Right now, them artists and them so cocky. Right, and I telling you real talk. The AI doing what it's supposed to do. Again, people, air is for good music. People like good music. Why people take to this song so much? Why people take to this song so much? They take to this because they like it. They take to this because they love it. It sound good to them. People really have time to. Oh, I'm gonna support this artist, I'm gonna support the artist and all that kind of thing. So you see, just now, artists who are cocky, artists who don't want to take time to, you know what I mean, do the work, you know what I mean? Now there are artists who does the work, eh? There are artists who's doing the groundwork, there's artists who still takes it and find it important to come into a studio and release a song and, you know what I mean, still talk to the people and all that kind of thing. There are artists right now very cocky in their ways. There are artists who don't think it's necessary to come and talk, who don't think it's necessary to come to a radio station and release a song, you know what I mean? Who don't think it's important to come and reach out to your people and talk to your people and say, hey, so. You prefer you go on stage and you go whine yourself and you go grind yourself and you know what I mean? And everybody love you. Everything is for a time. And trust and believe. This year, this particular song, I'm telling you, this particular song is the dawn of a new age. It's the dawn of a new age. I tell you, Maha and I just the other day, we sit down and we talk about this. He says, this year, this AI thing, this AI music, this type, this style of music is going to come in 2027. The AI is writing way better lyrics and giving you way better thing than a cat and a rat and a tomatoes and a fig tree and all that kind of thing. It's way better. Listen to this man sing that way. Sweet melody. Something like the morning sun. You see them kind of thing? Where you coming? Where man locally coming out of them kind of lyrics? They're not doing it. So to the cocky artists and them, your time will come. Turn in. Soon. Sooner than you think. Alright? So catch yourself, artists. Realize that you're nobody, you're no one without the people. The people has to come first, you know what I mean? They have to love you, and you have to try your best. And the day you find yourself fighting very hard to continue to let the people love you, it's when you know you had to. It's when you know you had to, you had to do better. Oh, look, this song is nice. And when you hear the song, leave it alone. You don't understand the song nice. Leave it alone. Leave it alone. Man, play the song again. It's nice. It's really nice. It's nice. I don't know what to say again. It's nice. Not this one. Come back, give my tuna. Hear this man singing now. This nice AI. Here. Yeah.

he didn't even need to come to the studio and release this song. We found it. We played it. We love it. And again, thank you to Pump and Vibe. We was the one to bring it first, huh?

0: morning, Rishi, and Stefan. I want to find out, is somebody actually sing the song, or is it they use a voice clip from an AI produce the song completely, or is it just the words AI wrote?
1: No, well, it doesn't work like that. Yeah, the whole thing is computer generated. The AI, of course, the lyrics and everything, it somebody probably would have created all that. Well, not necessarily lyrics. They just had to come up with the ideas these days. These days, they just had to come up with the idea, a kind of concept now. And then the whole thing will be written out. The music and everything is being constructed. Voice and everything constructed. Everything put together. There's another song that I play. It actually ranked for 2 weeks at number one on the top 10 international Bollywood countdown. The two Hum To Mohabbat Karte Hai, Dil Hai Ke Man Tane Hai. That's an all. That is AI. And there's so many other songs that's coming out. There's so many other songs. Go on to the YouTube and check out. There's another one that I play here. Yekaha. Nilegagan, Lagajagale, all of these songs, you can get the AI version of it. Really, really, really.

0: is this one like? It's just mom in the car here at the moment. She only watching outside, but regardless, I still have my mom's. Yeah. All the mothers, don't get harassed. Sometimes moms, you have to pat down a little bit. Sometimes you have to pat down, sometimes you have to be reasonable. And don't put the boy in that kind of predicament now, man. Oh, God, you know, son and the man, son and wife, he done make plans already to go away. Let him go on over time now, boy, mother. It's not like it's a life and death. Stephen said it. It's not like a life and death situation. It's just a wrist break. Just put her in a cast now, man, and bait halfway, other bait halfway, man. Take the other hand and sponge off in a kind of way now. Make life easy now, mother. Gosh, mother. This is where we get set to shut down the Trouble Tuesday conversation. Thank you so much for being a part of it. Sometimes it gets a little heated, which is, we love that. We love that. It's what sets us apart from the others. Port of Spain, it's your turn to bring all your still units. This thing getting further and further away, boy. Read it for me now. You read it for me now.
1: It is.
0: Read it for me now again. Far from me, boy.
1: Port of Spain, it's your turn. Bring all your still units to a...
0: Bring your mic closer to you. 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
1: Well, then I can't see.
0: Well, you go. Just pull your mic closer now. Pull your mic closer.
1: That's all.
0: Right, go ahead. Jam.
1: Port of Spain, it's your turn to bring all your still units to A. Moses and Sons at number
0: 181
1: Chagrit Road, Port of Spain. 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
0: over. Yeah, that'll come closer.
1: Honestly, it needs to come closer.
0: That has come closer.
1: Management, yes, on the thought.
0: Hey, good morning, Trinidad and Tobago. 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Good morning, my brethren, boy. Hey. Sita Ram, how you going? You're good. Thing nice? Thing good?
2: I was just remembering my mother this morning.
0: You remembering mommy? Remember your mother, boy. Remember your mother. Your mother was one of them hard mother anymore. She's a lovely mommy.
2: I would never use that term for my mother. But she was
0: stubborn.
2: She was always a loving.
0: Headstrong?
2: Huh?
0: She was very headstrong.
2: No, she was...
0: She wasn't headstrong.
2: My parents are from India.
0: From India?
2: Right, so my parents were... You know, they grew up on a certain age and a certain time.
0: And a certain style and a certain vibe.
2: She was very, She was very, treat us like babies.
0: All her life.
2: Until a late stage, you know?
0: All her life, yeah. Them Indian mother, them from India, they're all this bacha baby forever and ever.
1: Laddu? Come, Laddu.
0: Laddu. We should call you.
2: No, she's to call me, not my regular name.
0: Bacha. She's to talk Hindi to you? She's talking Hindi?
2: Well, Hindi a little bit, but I don't know if I ever explained it to you. My parents and the whole Indians in Trinidad, like Kipralani, Narwani,
0: that
2: came from a place called Hyderabad, Sindh.
0: Yeah, but that's a different excellence you're talking about there.
2: Which is Sindhis, like Punjabi,
0: Sindhis. You see, he originate from the Punjabis in him. That is why this man like Punjabi music, you know. He love a bhangra, you know. He love a bhangra. Come from that. Them is the Samtanis, you know. Them different, you know. I'm telling you, the man of a different excellence. He is like the 1% Indians, you know. You know, they have a 1%, they have 1%, and then they have 1% Indians, you know. That is them.
2: I have to agree with Stefan today.
0: That is them, that is them.
2: I won't do
0: anything
2: for my mother,
0: anything. Yeah. See what I mean? All you is mommy boy. All you mommy boy. Mommy boys. Mommy boys. Good morning again, guys. Thanks so much for joining us and being with us inside the show today. Join us tomorrow. Tomorrow is Say LSA Wednesday. Tomorrow is Say LSA Wednesday. We open the platform for you to talk about it. Good morning to one and all, man. My brethren, Big Daddy. 1% Indian. It's coming up on the other side, all right? See, watch out. That type of Indian, them money. Them money.
2: That kind of money.
0: Huh?
2: I wish I had Trump money.
0: No, look, I only want Trump money. Nobody have Trump money, but I mean, only different. Only very different. Only different. We've got some messages to take care of, and Big Daddy, he's on the other side, man.
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This

So we're just about 9 minutes after 9 o'clock. Sitaram, namaste, assalamu alaikum, bandagi sahib, hallelujah, amen. Welcome to the big show. Welcome to the Tuesday edition of the big show. I must say I'm very, very happy with myself, leaving a little earlier than usual, getting here a little earlier than usual. Yeah, that traffic does normally play on your mind for some part of the day, especially when you go through some difficult spots and you know that you're stuck there for 15-20 minutes at a time, like in just a space of 1 mile, 2 miles, and you're there 15 minutes 20 minutes. Today wasn't anything like that at all. I'm pretty pleased with myself for leaving a little earlier than usual. Sets up your day really, really nicely. And speaking about setting up your day really nicely, Pump and Vibes, Rishi Ram, DJ Stefan X, of course, doing their thing as always. Best show in the morning, hands down across the board. All your Ghana, all your tune, all your comedy, the information, interaction. Every single day is a different theme. Yeah, look out for your Pump and Vibes. Monday, Tuesday, Wednesday, Thursday, and Friday. And of course, Rishi goes solo on a Saturday morning. Gives you that Bollywood countdown as well, right? So, bless up to both of those individuals. Really doing their thing each and every morning. A great performance, great delivery, great show. Don't ever miss it, you'll be lost. That day, you'll be a kind of a zombie all over. Right, don't miss that show at all. Catch them tomorrow morning one more time. Rishi Ram, Stefan X. You guys have a wonderful day. Well, I'm here to take you till 12. Got some gamers coming your way. Lots of tunes in your dunya. Let me see if we have anything different today. Any new stuff that we have to add today? Any kind of surprise or anything along those lines? Let me just double check and tell you. All right, we got BioLife. Yeah, that's coming up after 11. Simulcast with our sister stations. I believe it would be Freedom 106 and probably Vibe as well. But that's coming up after 11 o'clock. The simulcast with BioLife Health. And that looks like it pretty much for today. So keep it on Sangeet. Keep it on 106. This is us. Let me switch up the vibe a little bit, right?

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6: 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So let's say good morning going on to Susie. She's in Toronto. Happy Tuesday to you as well. Hope everything is blessed as always. Out there in the six. Nice to have you here with us, Susie. Pleasant good morning. Judy Satram as well. She's locked on 106.1%. great to have you here with us. Hope you're having a blessed morning. Suzanne and Tony in West Palm, how are you? Happy Tuesday to you guys as well. Blessings as always, Suzanne and Tony. Sitaram boy, Kevin boy. Kevin says, Sitaram, namaste. Good morning and blessings to you and your family. Dinesh, my brother. Happy Trouble Tuesday. Well, I hope your morning shaping up nicely. And happy Trouble Tuesday to you as well, Kevin. And who is this? This is Tara, locked on in Petersfield. You be safe as well. Blessings to you and your family. All right, Tara, out there in Petersfield. Right, so we do have some gamers coming your way in less than 20 minutes. We are Sangeet. It's a beautiful Tuesday. Hope you guys are at your destination already. Getting through with your workload, your duties, your responsibilities. Maybe today's a day off for you and you're just chilling out, you're just vibes in at home or going to your favorite spot when you take a day off. Whatever it is you're doing today, blessings to the entire crew, all right? Yo, Drew! About some Beamer, yo!

Hello, Mr. Good morning. Going out to Ballyhale in Scarborough, Ontario. He's locked on, enjoying the vibes. And of course, you know, he must say good morning to Susie in Toronto. Susie, I hope you are listening.

0: Yo, Tara, one more time. नशे में रहता हूँ अब और नहीं कुछ पीना तेरी सुंदरता को देख के भाई छूटे मेरा पसीना. Yeah, so we are definitely Sangeet 106. This is us. Getting ready for another wonderful day today. Positive day. A day when we do everything that we set out to do. Achieve everything, right? A day when we come out in Trinidad and Tobago. Especially in Trinidad and Tobago. And try and better the nation. And change what has been status quo for such a long time. I know it applies to other countries as well, but I think it applies a little more to Trinidad than anywhere else. So what I'm going to do right now is take another break, come back, give you maybe one more tune, and then, of course, dive into your Sangeet Gamers.
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0: So Geek Gamers, your time is now. Let's go! You have time to dive inside your Sangeet Gamers, and it's all about your gaming information, updates, the news, the movies, the TV shows, of course, AI, your socials, anything that, the metaverse, anything that falls within the realm of technology. We dive into, the Sangeet Gamers, and then we dive into it and give you all that information. All right, so let's start with Valve and Steam. Yes, this is looking like a pretty expensive piece of hardware. But anyway, Valve has announced the pricing and availability for the last of its three new major hardware products, which is the Steam Frame. Yes, the new virtual reality device will cost $1,059. $1,059 for a basic 256 gigabyte model, while a 1 terabyte model will cost $1,200. That's a lot of money. Yeah, if you compare that to a console, a regular console, it's almost two and a half times, especially for the 1 terabyte, right? Those costs are likely to be bumped further upward by additional accessories like a $29 power supply for standalone use. And they're saying here the Steam Frame can either act as an independent headset running Steam OS, or as a device working off a separate computer. And there's also an ergonomic accessories kit that will cost $59. All right. So this price is much higher than that of the Meta Quest, which is currently the most mainstream virtual reality device on the market. A 512 Meta Quest currently... You see what I mean? 512 gigabyte Meta Quest currently costs only $349. So when people looking at this and saying, all right, I want to go into virtual reality and have my virtual reality set up at home, $349 US or $1,000 US? Wow. Anyway, both Valve and Meta have both been forced to adjust their hardware pricing in the face of a sudden shortage of computer memory driven by exclusive deals struck by AI firms with major memory manufacturers like Samsung and SK Hynix. Valve's pricing also reflects its refusal to subsidize hardware like the Steam Machine in order to drive software sales. So if you want to go into virtual reality, in terms of you want to have a nice virtual reality setup at home, Steam Frame costing you at least $1,000, and the Meta Quest is $349. So you pick. If you have any money, go with the Steam Frame. I gotta tell you, go with the Steam Frame. What else is making the news, the gaming news this morning? Alright, so there's a game that has been delayed. This particular period of time that we're getting into, what the Americans would call the fall period, is going to be one of the busiest seasons for game releases in recent memory. Grand Theft Auto 6, one of the biggest releases ever, maybe the biggest release ever carded for any game, right? Is supposed to be out very, very soon. Yet among the dozens of games set to launch in the upcoming months, only one is from Ubisoft, the developer Ubisoft, and that would be Rayman Legends Retold, right? A remake of the 2013 original. And now we've been told that the game has been delayed. All right, it's still to be released in 2026, unlike several other games that were delayed into 2027. And in a post on X, formerly Twitter, Ubisoft announced a new release date of December 3rd. So that's 2 months later than the initial October 1st date. All right. So, we're looking out for Rayman, R-A-Y-M-A-N, R-A-Y-M-A-N, Legends Retold, instead of October 1st. It's now coming out on December 3rd, all right? So, yeah, just to let you know. What else is happening in the gaming world or in any of the entertainment sectors? seeing another delay here. No, all right. Something about World of Warcraft. All right. No, this is definitely not relevant to us in Trinidad and Tobago. Okay, so let me just go back to this here. Yet another delay, and this happens when, you know, a lot of the game developers out there, they feel that they could get everything in place by a certain date, because that date is favorable to them for whatever reason, and then they realize that no, it can't happen. All right, so there's another game, Vampire Survivors. I think we mentioned that game sometime over the last 2-3 months. Well, that has been delayed. All right. It is called Vampire Survivors, Jujutsu Kaisen Rumble Survivation. Okay, Jujutsu Kaisen Rumble Survivation is going to be also delayed to 2027. But both these games are set to be available for PlayStation 5, Xbox Series, Switch 2, and PC via Steam. All right. And yes, they are saying here that we have been working towards a 2026 release, but it is now impossible, and we have decided to move the releases to 2027. So if you are looking out for Jujutsu Kaisen Rumble Survivation, delayed to 2027. All right. Anything else? Seems to be a kind of slow kind of day today for the world of gaming. All right. And yes, Diablo 5 is set to be released very, very soon as well. All right. So those Diablo lovers out there, yeah, look out for Diablo 5 coming out very, very soon. And yeah, it seems to be quite slow other than that. So that was your Singing Gamers for today. And you can look out for more tomorrow around 9:40-ish. All right. So we're going to take one final break and then shut down hour number one of the big show.
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2: 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The Best Little House in Guapo. 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And yes, people, the Southex International Expo, La Rive Conference Center, C3 Center, starts on Wednesday, 30th September, and runs to Sunday, 4th October. 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

Massive big up to Mr. Narsuk Lockton. Narsuk, was he seen, brother? What's going on? Everything cool? Narsuk and Suzanne, blessings. I don't know where you are, but bless up to you, sir. Mr. Roger that, Roger that. Big up to Uncle Traveling Matt. So what's going on? What's going on? I'm all about what? I lost there. Anyway, tell them there. But big up to you, sir. I don't know what color it is, what label it is, but really, really nice to have you on board here with us, Uncle Traveling Matt.

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More than just music, this is us. 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

0: people, almost 11 after 10. Welcome to hour number 2 of the big show. Welcome to it if you're now joining us. First time this Tuesday. Again, as always, that you know, some people think that we don't have work to do, we don't have things to attend to, stuff to handle, stuff to take care of. Like that each and every day. Sometimes you reach the work and pile up. You don't even look at anything physical per se, any physical documents, any kind of, you know, folders, any files like that. But as you reach the work, your boss tell you, your supervisor, somebody tell you, well, you know, this have to do this morning. For lunchtime, they said, I finished. So you don't have time for nothing. Sometimes you don't even have time to go and get your tea or your chai tea. Or even your coffee, whatever it is you drink in the morning. Maybe you're going for a little snack or something. No time for all of that. You gotta finish your work first before you could come up for a little oxygen. Like that on many days. All right, so really great to have you locked in the Singeet 106. This is us, wherever you are across the world, people. And I see that we do have some other individuals sending shouts here. Good morning, Big D. Great job, bro. Have a blessed one. All right. Thank you very, very... thank you very much. If I have a name, no, I don't have a name. All right, no name, but big up to you, whoever you are. I see, I believe this may be the lady with the Qatar. So let's see if it is Indra with her Qatar.
1: Morning, Big Daddy. I want to say condolences to Rocket family. Rocket passed away, and condolences to her. And God bless her, sure she bless her. Maybe happy St. John for her. And he come from Pestal. Rocket was a nice person. She used to call and send voice note, message it for Pestal. She loved Pestal laugh. She liked Pestal and she loved him. And she always making joke about Pestal. And she always talk about Pestal. And I appreciate you very much. And Big Daddy, could you play Raymond's song, Rainy Raymond, Angel in Heaven for me, please, for her? And could you open the phone line for me, please? And you do a good job, Big Daddy. And maybe play the angel song. And maybe she go to heaven. And God have a place for her. And maybe when we die, we'll be there for her. Okay? Thank you very much, Big Daddy. Enjoy the day. Bye-bye. And I'll send this for Rocket. Cuckoo. Meow. Cuckoo. She like to have a laugh, so I'll laugh it for her.
0: All right, thank you very much, Peslal, and it's commendable of you to be sending out a normalish kind of shout. I won't say normal, but normalish kind of shout, right? And yes, condolences to Rocket's friends, family, well wishers, everybody who knew her. And yeah, it's definitely one that hit many of us here very, very hard. Again, speaking personally, I know that I didn't know Rocket as well as some of the other individuals. But I know for some others, she's been a big part of their lives. And that we definitely offer condolences. And as I said, Peslal did ask for a particular song. Let's see if I can play that song in a little bit, all right? People, so right about now, this time check is brought to you by Rosari's at Brentwood, where fashion meets tradition. The time is now 10:15 a.m. The time is now 10:15 a.m. And that time check was brought to you by Rosari's at Brentwood, where fashion meets tradition. So I'm going to give you one more before we take a little break. It's our number 2 of the big show. What is a nice looking day on the outside, at least when I came into the studio. But if anything else has changed, you can always let me know.

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4: 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Big up to, let me see here. Good morning, Big D, locked on. Let's send happy birthday to Auntie Pinky Singh of Kaulasa Road, Beach, from Sherry Ann and Robbie. Alright, happy birthday to Auntie Pinky Singh, and cake and balloon and ice cream and piñata and party bag and the full works. Blessings and many more to you, Auntie Pinky Singh. All right, great to have you locked in. Tara says today would have been okay. I don't know if you want me to say that out loud for everybody, we know you're probably having a lot of memories, both positive and negative, and some in between as well. But that is life. You need to focus on the positive side of everything, and the positive memories and all the moments that you shared with that individual. All right, so Tara, nice to have you on board, and I hope that you're thinking positive at all times. Good morning, Big D, hope all's well with you. Shira, blessings to you, Shira, thank you for locking on. Namaste, happy Tuesday, BD, Sherry and Trinity. Namaste, Sitaram. To you, Sherry, and Mommy Sally, and I hope everything is great with you guys today. Hope you're having a wonderful morning. Good morning, Sir Dinesh. Happy Tuesday, Kalauti locked on. Loving the vibes. Rauti Kalauti, how are you this morning? How is everything shaping up for the rest of the day? Hope everything is good. Hope you get some rest and relaxation. Rauti Kalauti. All right. This is who? Steve in Montreal. Blessings to you, sir. How are you this morning, Steve, out there in Montreal?
5: Good morning, sir. Nice to hear on Sangeet 106.1 here in Montreal, Canada. enjoying the music. Hale wishing you a nice day. Condolences to Rocket family. Drop some tunes.
4: Yeah, man. All right. And of course, I'm sure many of them are locked on, and they would definitely, be happy that so many people are sending condolences to them. Big up to you, Steve. Definitely dropping some tunes. Let's see. I think this is Sandra Mongol.
6: Daddy, how are you? I'm enjoying the program a lot. I'd like to say something, Big Daddy. Rishi Ram, right? I text Rishi Ram every morning because my radio is deep.
4: All right. Yeah, Sandra Mongol, you say this all the time. Sandra, I told you, everybody handles their show differently. Everybody would have different segments, whether it's calls, whether it's segments with shouts, and also with the voice notes. On most occasions, I know they'll be, dealing with a particular topic. So if something is off topic, they wouldn't really entertain it too much. Again, everybody has a different show, and I did explain this to you on many occasions. I don't know. Nothing has really changed with that. I do apologize, but everybody's show is different, and everybody would have a different way of running their show as well, all right? Good morning, Big Daddy. How are you doing today? Have a lovely and blessed day. Beautiful selections, as always. Lovely selections. Sorwa is a sauce that might be a milky water. All right. Did I say something about Sorwa? I don't think so, but thank you for the clarification. Thank you for that. I think we clarified all the Sorwa definitions when all the tunes were coming out in the Chutney world. But thank you very much. All right. What is Peslal sending me here again? Peslal, what is this sending me?
7: Big Daddy, open the phone line for please now.
4: Oh, God, man, Peslal. Once is enough, man. Once is enough. Big up to Susie, still locked on and enjoying the vibes as well. Sangeet 106, this is us.

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2: Mrs. Gaskin, it is not my problem that your husband want to come in here and resting his head at the night, eh? 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Put on the go, love.

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All right, people, so we are just about 15 minutes before the top of the hour. Sangee 106, this is us. Let me shut down this hour in just a short bit. Pick up Tara one more time. Yes, Tara, no problem. Okay, all right. Good morning, good morning. Big D wishing you a blessed day and everyone at Sangeet 106 from Zin. All right, blessings to you, Zin. Good morning. Great to have you locked in strong and oh God. Peslal, you don't think I get the message already, Peslal? I think I get the message already.

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1: The excitement is coming to the Caribbean as the Limacol Women's Caribbean Premier League takes over from September 5th to September 17th. 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

So Pascal requested this for the family, the friends, or the well-wishers of Rocket. One of our long-standing listeners who passed away just over the last couple of days. So this one is going out to the entire family and everyone that knew Rocket, right?

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2: It's only as strong as the material that it's made from. And the same way, the body is only as robust as the cells that it comprises. So the cells of the human body are not eternal. They don't last forever. They break down throughout the day, and then new healthy cells eventually emerge. And then, of course, you could also tell yourself, well, you don't just have cells that break down, you also have times when you could cut cells out of the body. Like you cut your hair, you cut your nails, you exfoliate your skin, and then new cells eventually emerge. These new cells are not made from thin air. They are made from red blood cells. And the truth is that most people have no idea about the quality of their blood. Even those that do traditional blood tests every single year, which are also very important in their own context. But they tell you very little about the quality of the cells. You could even go to a lab right now and you can draw blood and you can use a system to help determine how many red blood cells you have and how many white blood cells you have. And that's important. That is a complete blood count. But that doesn't tell you about the quality of the cells. So you have to go a step further, because if you don't know the quality of your blood, you do not know the quality of your body or your health in general. And so at BioLife Healthcare, before we get into our teaching for this morning, I want to remind you that we help people to determine the true quality of their blood in a quick, painless, detailed, and safe way. So many persons have apprehensions about doing healthcare examinations because they think it's going to be painful and invasive and dangerous and cost too much money and you'll have to wait long for the results. All of those things are valid concerns. So we take all of those considerations into play, and we have eventually developed now what we call our evaluation package, where we take some of our main services, we congest them into one offer, and we reduce the cost to make it significantly more affordable for every single person. And so right now, you can take advantage of our evaluation package. It comprises some of our main services like live blood screening and dried blood cell analysis, which will give you a very strong idea of your internal state of health, specifically the quality of blood. 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

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You can just call before the end of the day and you can make a booking. 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So you get four services for $400. All you need to do is call quickly and make an appointment. Just ask for the evaluation package. It is quick, painless, detailed, and very safe. And the number to call is 692-6603. Once again, that is 692-6603, and you can call and make an appointment. I know sometimes during programs like these, the lines can be a little bit congested, but if you write down that number, you have all the way till 4 p.m. You can call us a little bit later on in the day when the lines are no longer too congested. You should be able to prevail. Once again, that number to call is 692-6603. Or if you want a guaranteed way to get through today, well, if you are one of those persons that use WhatsApp, you can WhatsApp us your interest in making an appointment at 292-2161. This is for WhatsApp text messages only. The number to text on WhatsApp is 292-2161, and you can make an appointment using WhatsApp as well. If you miss those numbers at the end of a program in less than 10 minutes or so, I'll give it to you once more. But let's get into our topic for this morning. We are talking today about the causes of sickness and disease. This is very interesting because 18 years ago when we first started practicing at BioLife Healthcare, one of the main questions I had to ask myself is, what causes blood disruption in the first place? How does one corrupt the bloodstream? And if so, well, could we really resolve those causes? What is the main contributing factor to sickness and disease? And we actually came up with 10 answers in our research. It took us a long time to discover these things. Some of those things are known already, but there are other factors which were a little bit surprising to some of us, but nevertheless, I'll list them for you right now. Things like high stress levels, poor exercise habits, bad diet, indigestion, chemical exposure, constipation. Number seven is microbial activity. That's when you have microorganisms in your blood, like fungus, parasites, and bacteria. Those creatures could excrete their waste products directly into your blood, and that poisons red blood cells very quickly. Then number eight is deficiencies. Number nine is insomnia. And number 10 is dehydration. 10 major ways that people can poison the quality of their blood. If you're engaging in one or more of these 10 things, your blood quality is going down over time. Slowly, but surely. And so you can't ignore these major lifestyle factors, because if you do not provide yourself with a level of discipline, well, then you could actually corrupt your bloodstream over a long period of time. And then ultimately, people can develop chronic diseases, because these poisons, if they're not eliminated or buffered very quickly, well, then they can affect the skin, they can affect the organs, the glands, and even the bones as well. And so these toxins are not really to be taken lightly, because if you don't deal with them appropriately and at a reasonable time, they are actually quite corrosive, and they can cause red blood cells in particular to break down over a period. And so don't ignore what I'm telling you now. You have to really consider these 10 major factors. Most people I talk to at this office experiencing all 10 at once. They're under high stress, they don't exercise, they don't eat right, they don't sleep well. You know, there's so many factors that people don't consider about themselves. They are abusing themselves in many cases without even realizing sometimes. And so these toxins, you can really, if you want to understand it more simply, you can categorize them into four major sections. The first kind is called the environmental poisons. So these come from what you expose yourself to, chemical waste products, what you inhale or put onto your skin. What you inhale or put onto your skin is going into your blood. Chemical hair dyes, secondhand smoke, chemical cleaning products, chemical personal care products. If you work as a hairdresser or a painter and you expose to lots of chemicals every day, if you don't wear the appropriate protective gear, well, then those chemicals are going into your bloodstream. It is very important. But then secondly, there's another category, which is the microbial toxins. I talked about that earlier. That's when you have these little creatures swimming around in your blood, which you can actually see in our evaluations. These creatures, they eat and excrete. The excretions are very powerful, and they are poisonous to human blood.

0: And then thirdly, there's the dietary toxins, and this comes from obviously what you eat and drink. You know, so many persons dig their grave with a spoon, as they say. And many times when people sit at their dinner table, they are slowly poisoning themselves over time. They don't even realize it until it becomes very advanced, because they are simply not putting discipline into the fray. And then finally, you have the metabolic waste products. These are the most common of all. The use of energy always creates waste products, and you call these waste products metabolic acids. And there are some metabolic processes that use up so much energy and therefore create excess waste products, like high stress and insomnia and indigestion, for example, that creates lots of acid inside the body. Any of these internal processes that yield waste products can poison human blood over time. So you have the environmental, microbial, dietary, and metabolic factors. And once these poisons enter your bloodstream, usually through indiscipline, well, then your body has four major ways in order to get rid of these poisons. And those would include things like respiration, perspiration, defecation, and urination. But if these toxins are not going out as quickly as they're coming in, well, then you end up with a surplus of toxins, and this is where I believe all kinds of symptoms eventually begin. In the early stages, you can get things like coughing, sneezing, vomiting, poor sweating, diarrhea, excess urination, skin eruptions, all the ways the body tries to expel these poisons to get them out of the body. You might call that sickness, but the blood doesn't see it as sickness. It sees it as the solution to get these poisons out. These poisons have to go somewhere, and they can't remain in the body, or else it can cause major damage. So the body takes a protective measure to make sure that this happens. And then, of course, if you exhaust those kinds of processes and these poisons still remain because you continue to poison yourself, well, then this is where I believe chronic diseases actually begin, because if these toxins remain in the body, they can affect the organs and glands, bones and skin, like I was saying earlier, and especially your bloodstream. And so if these toxins localize in certain areas, well, then that gives rise to specific chronic diseases. If these poisons localized to the pancreas region, well, then you are risking the development of diabetic conditions. If they localize to the bones, well, you can be risking arthritis conditions. If you localize these poisons to certain other parts of the body, well, then you can actually develop chronic diseases at some point in time. It does not happen overnight. It happens because people are accumulating all kinds of poisons that will corrupt the integrity of their blood. Well, this part is very important, because it doesn't necessarily mean if you're in that position that you have to remain there. Because ultimately, if you really discover what's going on and you understand what's causing it, well, then you can do a lot to not just treat these issues, but also to prevent them from developing in the future as well. This is where we can be really helpful, because we help people to discover the various corruptions that they may have in their bloodstream and organs and glands. And we also provide naturally based programs to assist people in addressing those concerns in a safe way. Now, many persons will ask me, Rossi, how do I really begin this process? What's the first step? I always answer by saying the same thing, which is do a healthcare evaluation that helps you to take yourself out of the gray. Don't leave it up to chance. Don't guess and experiment on yourself and spend lots of money trying different things without understanding what's going on first. You have to identify the weaknesses that you have so that you know exactly what to address. And that's why we have developed, like I said earlier, our evaluation package, which is quick and painless. It is very detailed. It is perfectly safe to do and will give you a very intense idea of what's happening. And so you can get four services for $400. Normally, these four services I mentioned earlier will cost you over $1,000 separately. But if you call before the end of the working day today, which is at 4 p.m., well, we're going to give you the four services for $400. You get live blood screening, dry blood cell analysis. You get an MRA, which is a screening of the organs and glands. And you also get colon irrigation, an FDA-approved service that removes toxins and waste, other waste products and parasites from the colon directly. So just call and ask for the evaluation package. You don't need to book for today, but once you call before the end of the day at 4 p.m., you're going to be given that special offer. I do realize that sometimes the lines could be congested during these programs, but you have all the way at 4 p.m. to get through, so you can call us a little bit later on in the day if you're having trouble getting through right now. The number to call, you can write it down, is 692-6603. That's 692-6603. Or if you want a guaranteed way to get through, you can text us on WhatsApp. It's 292-2161. If you want to text us on WhatsApp, it's 292-2161. And you can make an appointment. Just ask for the evaluation package. We're going to leave it there for now. My name is Rossi Khan. I'm the director of Bio Life Healthcare. I want to thank you so very much for joining us this morning. I really hope to see you all soon, and may God richly bless all of you.
1: Thank you so much, Dr. Khan.
2: 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And remember, you can contact them at 692-6603. 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So thank you very much once again. So let me give you some more information. We do have a little giveaway segment coming up in a short bit, and that is with the Caribbean Music Awards.

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Let me also tell you about another expo that is happening, and it's a very different expo. This one is, of course, one being done by SouthX, and yes, this is an expo that is happening very, very soon. Let me give you all the information on that as well. Let's see where that information is right now. Right, of course, it's the SouthX International Expo La Rive Conference Center, C3 Center, starts on Wednesday, 30th September, and runs to Sunday, 4th October. Daily giveaways and daily prizes to be won every day of the expo. 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

0: pleasure, and the price is right.
1: All right, people. So right now we are diving into 10 minutes. And of course, it's the 10-minute segment where we are doing a giveaway as well. It's with the kind compliments of the Caribbean Music Awards. Yes, for the first time, the Caribbean Music Awards are coming home to the Caribbean after three celebrated years at Brooklyn's historic King's Theatre. The fourth annual Caribbean Music Awards will take place on Saturday, September 19th at the National Academy for the Performing Arts, Napa, in Port of Spain, Trinidad and Tobago. That's right here in Trinidad and Tobago. And this year's celebration unfolds under the theme Sounds of the Caribbean. Yes, Sounds of the Caribbean, honoring the rhythms, voices, and cultural traditions that have shaped generations and continue to influence music around the world. And of course, the hosts for this event, the acclaimed hosts, the ceremony will be hosted by internationally acclaimed Caribbean artist Nyla Blackman and renowned comedian, entertainer, and cultural personality Major Hype, the one and only Major Hype. This marks Major Hype's fourth consecutive year as host, while Nyla brings a special connection to the awards as a former fan, performer, nominee, and winner. Yes, so the 2026 honorees. The announced honorees include Trinidad and Tobago's Calypso Rose for the Elite Calypso Honor, Jamaican Dancehall. Let's start that over, right? The announced honorees include Trinidad and Tobago's Calypso Rose for the Elite Calypso Honor, Jamaican Dancehall Icon Patra for the Lifetime Achievement Honor, Haitian American singer-songwriter Alan Cave for the Elite Compa Honor, and Belizean American artist and former government official Shine, for the Global Ambassador Honor. All right, this is more than a single awards night. The inaugural Caribbean Music Awards Elite Weekend Experience runs from Friday, September 18th through Sunday, September 20th, bringing together artists, fans, music industry professionals, creators, tastemakers, media, and cultural leaders from across the Caribbean and its global diaspora. 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All right, Friday, September 18th, welcome, reception, and network experience. 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Sunday, September 20th, Stars and Steel Pan Concert, awards, and after party. And also across the weekend, 8 events in one weekend with additional cultural programming celebrating Trinidad and Tobago. And you're probably asking yourself, well, why Trinidad and Tobago? After 3 years in Brooklyn, why Trinidad and Tobago? Well, the move represents an evolution for the Caribbean Music Awards while honoring its New York roots. 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And right now, Sangeet 106.1 FM, this is us, is giving you the chance to win one ticket to the Caribbean Music Awards pre-show, all right? 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Call us now at 623-0106, 623-0106, and I will definitely select some questions about the Caribbean Music Awards, and you answer two correctly, and okay, well, I guess it's two pre-show tickets could be yours, all right? If you answer two correctly, two pre-show tickets could be yours. So one winner will be receiving two pre-show tickets, all right? Yes. So I will ask you two questions, and again, if you answer correctly, you will win two pre-show tickets. Yeah, it could be yours to the Caribbean Music Awards pre-show. Alright, so give me a call right now, 623-0106, 623-0106, and right, I have my list of questions here. Never know what questions I will ask you. Again, the number is 623-0106, 623-0106.

the number to call, 623-0106. I've got two Caribbean Music Awards pre-show tickets to give away right now. First time in Trinidad and Tobago. At Napa, right?

Once again, it's the Caribbean Music Awards, and we got two pre-show tickets to give away. All you need to do is answer a couple of questions, and those tickets could be yours. 6230106. Yeah, the number to call, 6230106. 6230106. Call me now.

0: right, the most unlikely of callers, but the most likely in certain circumstances. So let's say welcome to...
1: Good morning. Good morning.
0: Yes, are you going to...
1: I qualify competition. If I win, I win, I try in.
0: All right, are you ready?
1: Thank you.
0: Are you ready?
1: Yeah, ready.
0: All right, so what venue will host the 2026 Caribbean Music Awards?
1: That is Denise Plummer.
0: Denise Plummer is a venue?
1: Well, me and I are trying.
0: You know what a venue is?
1: A venue that is that's for who play good music, who sing good song, who dance. Winnie competition. So who will be the
0: listen to what I'm saying.
1: Who got award?
0: What venue will host the 2026 Caribbean Music Awards?
1: That is the Trinidad National. I can't remember the rest, but I try, right? Thank you very much. I try.
0: All right. I don't know why. I really don't know why it's butter. 6230106 Caribbean Music Awards. First time in Trinidad and Tobago, I'm giving away 2 pre-show tickets. So give me a call right about now. You're live. Hello?
2: Hello?
0: Hello, good morning.
2: Good morning.
0: Morning, are you calling for the Caribbean Music Awards pre-show tickets?
2: Yeah.
0: All right, so what venue will host the 2026 Caribbean Music Awards?
2: Napa.
0: Napa, are you sure?
2: Yes, I am.
0: All right, and I've got another question because you have to answer 2, all right?
2: Okay.
0: So let's see what other question I can give you here. All right. So did you hear everything I just said in terms of who are the honorees as well?
2: Not really.
0: All right. Okay. So let's see if I can ask you one of these other questions. All right. So what date will the 2026 Caribbean Music Awards take place?
2: I really can't remember at this moment.
0: You can't remember. Okay. Oh. Let me ask you one more. I'll give you one more chance. All right?
2: Okay.
0: Right. So, can you tell me who was the host of last year's Caribbean Music Awards?
2: No, I can't.
0: You can't?
2: No.
0: All right. I'll really have to give somebody else a try. All right?
2: Okay.
0: All right. I apologize. I humbly apologize.
2: No problem.
0: All right. You take care.
2: Okay.
0: All right. So you have to be able to answer 2 questions, right, people? I do apologize, but you have to be able to answer 2 questions. 623-0106, 623-0106, Caribbean Music Awards. Yes, call me now. I just got a minute or so left. Minute or 2 left, and if not, we'll have to try back again. 623-0106, you are live. Hello?
3: Hello, good evening.
0: Good day. You calling for the tickets for Caribbean Music?
3: Yes, I'll call it a try.
0: A try. All right. So, let me ask you this this question. Who was the host of last year's Caribbean Music Awards?
3: I'm not sure about that one.
0: You're not sure. All right. No. Let me see here. Which Trinidadian music legend received the Calypso Award honor at the 2024 Caribbean Music Awards?
3: Was it Young Brother?
0: Nope. Let me ask you a different question, all right? I'm giving it some chances here. Let me see here. Do you know who hosted the first Caribbean Music Awards in 2023? The first one?
3: No, I haven't followed up on it. I am now interested in it.
0: All right, and do you know the theme of this year's Caribbean Music Awards? I just said it a little while ago, actually.
3: No, I'm actually in Wilkes, so I did not hear that. All right, I guess I wouldn't get you.
0: Yeah, I'll probably have to give somebody else a try. Yeah,
3: yes, not a problem. Thank you.
0: I apologize. Humbly apologize for that. All right, you take care. All right, so it seems that we'll have to do this again at some other time.

0: right, so once again, we'll have to do this at another time. And yeah, of course, I want to thank all those that called in. Sorry about not being able to give you two tickets, but of course, you know, we have some guidelines here that we need to follow, and we need to give we need to give you two questions which you need to answer correctly. All right, but it's happening September 19th at Napa, courtesy, of course, all that have been part of this big event for the last 3 years, this being the fourth year. And yes, of course, Sangeet 106 is also part of this promotion, where we give you those tickets for the pre-show for the Caribbean Music Awards. And it's a Caribbean Music Awards Elite Weekend Experience. It takes over Trinidad and Tobago from September 18th to the 20th, with the awards at Napa on Saturday, September 19th. 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All right. So what I'm going to do is take another break at this point in time. People, yeah, we're going to take another break and come back and, of course, I'll give you some music before we get ready to lock and leave. All right, so keep it right here. We are Sangeet 106, and this is us.
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1: The excitement is coming to the Caribbean as the Limacol Women's Caribbean Premier League takes over from September 5th to September 17th. 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
3: 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The Best Little House in Guapo. What happens in Guapo? 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Carib, feel it! Very, very quickly, let me say blessings to Zin again. Big up to... Who is this? This is, I'm not too sure, who is this? Alright, big up to Vashti. Hope you're feeling better. Hope you feel better. Elsie, and of course, as well, grandson Charles, the entire family, blessings to you guys. Anne out there in British Columbia, Vancouver, blessings to you. Alright, yes, everybody was enjoying the Angel tune. Team Felicity, big up to you. Let me see here. Anissa. All right. I'm sorry that I couldn't play that tune, but I hope that you enjoyed the angel tune that I played. I hope that was as appropriate, all right? Anissa, and of course, condolences from all of us as well. What is this? All right, yes. Thank you for that. Long Island, Strong Island crew, and Susie. All right, everybody else. So thanks to one and all being there, backing us up. The love, dedication, affection, pyar, ish, mohabbat, and all of the rest. Love all about bad, like family. And the man above, God Almighty, putting me in the seat to educate, inform, and entertain. Without him, nothing at all is possible. Major news followed by Lunchtime Doctor. And Rashmi and DJ Vicky. Have a blessed day. Keep it on Sangeet. Catch me tomorrow.

0: To the midday news here on CNC3 and the TBC Radio Network, I am Bavita Gopal Chan. Thank you so much for joining us. Top of the news at this time, as the phased release of detainees held under the state of emergency continues, Jensen Levan is outside the Eastern Regional Correctional Facility, where there are delays in the release process. The latest hiccup, a power outage at the Aruga prison. Jensen, what can you tell us?
1: From as early as 6 a.m. today, relatives of soon-to-be former detainees positioned themselves outside the Golang Grove prison in Aruga to receive their loved ones. By 10:45, they said only two detainees were released and were promised that from midday, the processing would increase to allow more to be freed. 100 detainees are scheduled to be released from three prisons today. Here at the Eastern Correctional Rehabilitation Center, 49 were supposed to be freed, but with a mix-up last Saturday, that number increased. Relatives here say they too have been waiting since dawn and were told a lack of electricity last night delayed the processing today. At the remand prison, 45 detainees are scheduled to be released, while six are to be freed from the women's prison. Since the mass releases began last week, a total of 564 detainees are expected to be freed at the end of the state of emergency. Calls have been made for the former detainees to receive formal apologies, social programs geared towards reintegrating them into society, and other efforts to place them back to where they were before they were deemed a national threat and had to be incarcerated. This, however, is not the view of the police, who say their work was not complete, and as the Homeland Security Minister says, time will tell whether police information can successfully evolve into evidence. Meanwhile, the Prime Minister says government is not relenting and is prepared to tackle affluent gangsters living in the proverbial ivory towers in West Trinidad. Jensen Levend, CNC3 News, Aruga.
0: Thank you so much for that update, Jensen. Meanwhile, attorney at law Naira Alfonso says some detainees held under preventive detention orders could have grounds for legal action against the state if they were released without charge. Alfonso says if the state did not have strong evidence to justify holding someone for an extended period, that could form the basis for a legal claim.
2: What is going to be challenged, I'm sure, did the state apparatus have the legal authority to, you know, did they have the grounds? Did they have information, credible information,
3: okay,
2: that you were a threat and therefore you needed to be restrained, and that would have been the incarceration?
0: Speaking on CNC3's Morning Group program today, Alfonso adds that if a person was rightfully detained and the conditions of incarceration were deplorable, there can still be a cause of action and damages can be determined by a judge.
2: I mean, the overall cause of action would be wrongful imprisonment, that the state wrongfully incarcerated you, deprived you of your liberty. Additional grounds, meaning that you'd look, the court would look at what conditions you were held in, whether you had access to your attorneys, whether you had access to medical attention, and certainly the environment in which you were held. Yeah, it's not going to be the Marriott or the Hilton. Would certainly be evaluated in determining damages.
0: Now, at least 25 people formerly detained under PDOs during the state of emergency are now reportedly contemplating legal action against the state. Now to this, over $200 million in cocaine has been seized by Coast Guard officers. The Coast Guard confirmed that over 440 kilos of cocaine seized in the northern Gulf of Paria is worth an estimated $204.5 million. The cocaine was found in 394 sealed packages during a maritime operation yesterday. The Coast Guard intercepted a pirogue carrying four men, and the vessel was escorted to the Coast Guard headquarters at Strobel's Bay Shagramas, where further searches were conducted. The four men, the packages, and the vessel were handed over to law enforcement for further processing. Well, workers on the landmark TT housing project in St. Madeleine say they are still waiting on thousands of dollars in outstanding wages. The workers were hired through a chain of contractors. One subcontractor, Anthony Frederick, says a dispute with another contractor left his workers without payment. Frederick also alleges that materials and equipment have not been provided consistently, affecting the progress of the project. Another worker, Dale Reynolds, is calling for the dispute to be resolved and the workers to be paid.
4: I see my workers sitting a whole day waiting on blocks.
5: And I have family to see about this fighter, and I have to see about. I'm working for 300.

0: Sometimes I leave in the kampong here. I leave in the kampong here after 1 in the morning.
1: Frederick says he has 8 workers with 4 still waiting on money, while other contractors are allegedly facing even larger outstanding payments. CNC3 News has contacted London Legal Affairs Minister Saddam Hussein, and we await his response. Meanwhile, EOG Resources will begin exploratory drilling in Tobago waters from mid-October to determine the hydrocarbon potential. Chief Secretary Fali Augustin expressed excitement with the development, noting that the drilling site is just 22 kilometers off southwest Tobago. Augustin said if hydrocarbons are found, the Tobago House of Assembly has 3 to 4 years to prepare itself to maximize benefits. The Tobago People's Party leader has advocated for Tobago's maritime boundaries to be legally defined, with the Assembly generating direct revenue from energy resources within its space. Augustin met EOG representatives yesterday and asked that fisherfolk be re-engaged to ensure stakeholders are abreast of the American company's activities. The Tobago Emergency Management Agency has also been engaged to ensure an efficient response in case of any maritime accident. Let's take a short break. Sport news on the other side.
2: 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We have the Lunchtime Doctor, and we welcome our sister stations, Sangeet 106.1 FM. 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
4: It's time now for your Lunchtime Doctor, Dr. Brittany Dean. Of course, my name is Bass, and we are live on Freedom 106.5 FM, Sangeet 106.1, and Sky 99.5. Of course, you remember our numbers are 625-2257. You could WhatsApp us at 306-1065. And even though we may be talking a particular topic, feel free to message us with any of your medical questions. So we say good afternoon, Dr. Brittany Dean.
5: Good afternoon, Bees, and good afternoon to all our listeners out there. And of course, today we have a very interesting topic. We are going to continue along the lines of our lung health and respiratory infections. But today we're going to be talking about something that really is prevalent and really affects a lot of smokers out there, and that is chronic obstructive pulmonary disease, or for shorthand, we usually call that COPD. So if you or you know someone who has been diagnosed with COPD, this is a very important topic for us to discuss and for others to learn about it as well. But like you rightfully said, Bees, we talk about any medical topics here. So feel free to call in, send your WhatsApps, and we'll have a conversation.
4: All right, folks, so first of all, what exactly is COPD and why is it so important for people to know about it?
5: So COPD, or chronic obstructive pulmonary disease, is actually a group of lung conditions that causes, you know, many different symptoms like breathing difficulties. And that would include 2 specific diseases called chronic bronchitis and emphysema. Now, what tends to happen in COPD, there is a long-term obstruction, and what that does is it obstructs airflow or makes it hard for air to flow in and out of the lungs. And remember, we do need that airflow so that we can get that oxygen within our lungs so that it can be distributed and used in all the different parts of our bodies. But if it is very difficult, because there's some sort of obstruction now for that air to flow in and out of our lungs, it's going to result in many different symptoms. So people usually experience breathlessness, they will have a chronic cough, and they will find that they are spitting up a lot of mucus, or they have a lot of mucus production. And in a lot of the patients that are diagnosed with chronic bronchitis or COPD, they would usually describe them coughing up, they would say, buckets of this mucus, because the mucus production, because they have this obstruction within their lungs, they're not able to properly facilitate the filtering of these waste products. Now, COPD is what we call a progressive disease. And what I mean by that is that over time, it does get worse. And it's actually one of the leading causes of mortality or deaths worldwide. So it really is important for us to talk about COPD, raise awareness about it, because we need to diagnose it early so that we can have an early intervention, and that can significantly improve somebody's quality of life. And of course, because it's progressive, we want to slow down the progression of the disease. But many people tend to dismiss, you know, the early symptoms of COPD, like they may get the persistent coughing or they may get slight breathlessness, and they will dismiss it as, you know, normal aging or seasonal allergies or having a cold or flu. And if they are dismissing it, they're not going to get diagnosed early, and that is going to delay treatment. So we need to understand what COPD is so that individuals will seek their timely medical attention. And of course, they will make the proper lifestyle changes so that we can prevent any sort of complications in the long run.
4: All right, so what are the most common symptoms of COPD that people should look out for?
5: So there are some what we call hallmark symptoms of COPD. So if people present with these things, we are most likely going to diagnose them with COPD. And these would be things like persistent breathlessness. So it is very difficult for them to breathe. They may feel out of breath for most of their day. They may have a chronic cough, and they will have this excess sputum or mucus production. And initially, individuals may start to notice that they will have difficulty catching their breath during physical activity. So say you are exercising or you're running or cycling, you may find that you are getting difficulty to get back to your normal pace of breathing after these strenuous exercises. And some people will dismiss that as they're not fit enough, or they lack some sort of fitness and they may need to up their cardio, etc. But a lot of people or a lot of smokers, actually, they may probably be in the early stages of developing COPD. Now, as the disease itself progresses, that breathlessness becomes even more frequent, and even during rest or even during minor activities, they may find it difficult to catch their breath. So other people may have other symptoms as well. So people with COPD, they may notice themselves wheezing, or they will get tightness in their chest, and they may even get frequent respiratory infections. And of course, fatigue, or one of those systemic symptoms, that is also common, because the body is trying to work harder now to compensate for that breathlessness. It is going to work harder now to try to breathe. So it is essential that people who are experiencing these symptoms, they recognize these symptoms very early, and they consult their doctors so that you get an early diagnosis, and that will lead to better management. Now, if you get a misdiagnosis, or if you have neglect of any of these symptoms, that is often going to lead to a lot of complications or advanced stages of COPD, where the treatment options will become a little more limited.
4: And what causes a COPD, and is it something people can prevent?
5: So the primary cause of COPD is when somebody has long-term that damage your lungs and your airways. And the leading risk factor is cigarette smoking, because cigarette smokers are constantly exposing their respiratory tract and their lungs to the pollutants that are in the cigarette smoke. So both active smokers and those who are exposed to secondhand smoke, like we talked about yesterday, are at risk for developing COPD. And of course, there are other causes as well that we have to mention. So if you have prolonged exposure to air pollution, if you have prolonged exposure to occupational dust or chemicals, And sometimes, in very rare cases, there's actually a genetic condition that can cause COPD called alpha-1 antitrypsin deficiency. But that is, of course, in the rare cases. But in the most common cases that we do see, and we do see COPD commonly in the hospital setting, it's really because of cigarette smoking. And prevention is largely possible by avoiding these risk factors. Smoking cessation is actually the most effective way to reduce the risk of developing COPD. And of course, workplaces can start to take measures to minimize the exposure of these harmful chemicals and irritants to their workers. And of course, additionally, we want to start improving our indoor air quality and reducing the exposure that we have to secondhand smoke or even to certain fuels or biomass fuels. And sometimes these are the things that we commonly use in our cooking gas, etc. And preventing all of our exposure to these harmful toxins, the harmful irritants, and especially, the smoking cessation, that is going to play largely in us avoiding our chances of getting COPD.
4: All right. So, of course, folks, we'll be taking some of your calls in just a short while. 625-2257 for any of your medical questions, and 3061065 on the WhatsApp. So you mentioned smoking. So how does smoking contribute to COPD, and are there other risk factors people might know about?
5: So what happens with smoking? Remember, we discussed this a little bit yesterday. Smoking and the chemical components of smoking tend to damage the lungs by causing inflammation. And what that inflammation does is it actually destroys these tiny little air sacs in the lungs that are responsible for exchanging the oxygen and the carbon dioxide. Remember, we breathe in oxygen because that is what our body needs to function on a daily basis. And we exhale that carbon dioxide because if that builds up too much in our system becomes what we call acidic, and that acidic system is not conducive to working or doing our daily routines optimally. So we need to get rid of that carbon dioxide within our bodies. And to do that, we have these tiny little air sacs in our lungs that facilitate that exchange of oxygen to carbon dioxide. So what smoking does is it starts to destroy these tiny little air sacs within the lungs, and it also reduces our lung elasticity, meaning that it is very difficult for smokers' lungs to expand fully with air compared to a non-smoker's lungs. And this is going to lead to diseases like COPD, which we get things like chronic bronchitis. And chronic bronchitis actually narrows the airways of persons suffering with this disease. And emphysema, which is the damaging of those tiny little air sacs. And those are both components of COPD itself. The more someone smokes and the longer that they do it, the greater the risk of developing COPD. Other risk factors, like I mentioned, would be the occupational exposure to dust, chemicals, and fumes, and of course, that prolonged exposure to indoor air pollution, particularly in the poorly ventilated spaces where you would have, you know, that biomass fuels from cooking gas like wood or coal, all those things that are used for cooking. If you have a poorly ventilated space, all of that can contribute to your lungs becoming a little bit fragile and, of course, developing COPD. Even genetics can play a role. Like I said, there's a rare genetic condition that can cause some people to develop COPD and leads to an increased vulnerability to lung damage in the long run.
4: All right, we're taking a break right now to take some calls. Let's take a call right now. Any of your medical questions? Hello, good afternoon.
6: Good afternoon, and special good afternoon, Dr. Brittany.
5: Good afternoon.
6: So I'm in my 70s, is it abnormal that you don't have a proper, even at my age, I don't have a proper breathing rhythm? That is one. And I have a trace of bronchitis, nothing serious. I don't cough up any yellow or mucus or anything, but I was diagnosed with that trace of bronchitis. So would you say that is causing the indifferent breathing rhythm and the difficulty? I'm aware of every breath I take, because you know it sometimes gets difficult, especially now with the second Sahara and so on. So I'll listen to you,
5: okay? So of course, if you do have bronchitis, even if it is not very severe, yes, that can change your breathing patterns. But as you get older as well, breathing patterns tend to change because you get physiological changes with age. So your lungs are going to lose some elasticity. You will get some weakness in your respiratory muscles. And that little tiny sacs, you know, they reduce in their surface area. So you will get a little more shallow breathing. Your respiratory rate may increase because you are trying to compensate for that shallow breathing. And some people do get shortness of breath as they get older. But there are certain factors that will exacerbate those breathing difficulties. And COPD and that chronic bronchitis will be one of them. So it could be a combination of just the physiological changes as well as the chronic bronchitis. Because even if you have it in a mild sense, it can cause some changes within your lungs.
4: All right, another question coming in here. Good day. Is there any connection or link with someone with a weak muscular disease and the COPD? Please explain how or if there is any difference.
5: So when we have weak muscular diseases, usually that affects the entire body. So things like muscular dystrophy or ALS or even myasthenia gravis, those can impair your respiratory muscles. So your diaphragm, the muscles between the ribs, and even the accessory muscles of respiration. And when those muscles are weak, the lungs themselves cannot fully expand and contract. So people will get the shallow breathing and they will have a reduction in their oxygen intake, and it will be difficult for them to expel that carbon dioxide. So you get what we call a mechanical limitation that can mimic, or if you've had COPD before, it can worsen the symptoms of COPD. But we don't really see the muscular disease itself leading to COPD. Remember, COPD is really caused by you inhaling some sort of harmful chemical or irritant. The muscular disease is just going to weaken the respiratory muscles and even sometimes reduce the elasticity of your lungs. So it will worsen the symptoms of COPD, but it's not really a cause for COPD.
4: All right, another question. What would you recommend to help a person manage osteoarthritis?
5: So in terms of osteoarthritis recommendations, I mean, there are certain things that you can try over the counter, but of course I can't really list anything, but NSAIDs can help if you are having chronic pain. Those are the non-steroidal anti-inflammatory drugs. You can get that over the counter. We usually don't recommend that you take that in excess, because NSAIDs do have a tendency to also cause acid reflux. So we usually try to recommend that with some acid reflux medications together. But if there are certain lifestyle remedies. If you are overweight or obese, you need to look at weight management, because those excessive weight places additional stress on your weight-bearing joints. even low impact activities like swimming or cycling or walking or yoga, those can strengthen your muscles around the joints and improve your flexibility. And strength training in the proper way with a proper personal trainer can help you to support and stabilize your joints. And of course, you're looking at anti-inflammatories into your diet, your fruits, your vegetables, your whole grains, your nuts, your fatty fishes. All of that reduces inflammation, and of course try to include foods that have lots of vitamin D and calcium. So dairy, fortified foods, leafy greens, all of that supports bone health. If you are getting any sort of pain and swelling in the joints, heat and cold therapy, heat packs can ease the joint stiffness and improve the blood flow. The cold therapy can reduce any sort of swelling and numb the area to alleviate the pain. But there are supplements that you can take like the glucosamine and the chondroitin, and they help to support your cartilage and the omega-3 fatty acids as well.
4: All right, I saw a call coming in there. 624. One more question before we return to our topic of COPD. All right, 625-2257 or WhatsApp us at 306-1065. 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We're live, of course, on Freedom 106.5 FM, Sangit 106.1 and Sky 99.5 with Dr. Brittany Dean. All right, so we don't see the call coming in, so we move on. Can someone who has never smoked still develop COPD? If so, how?
5: Yes, remember, non-smokers can also develop COPD. Smoking is the leading cause, and about 30% of all COPD cases occur in non-smokers. So factors like I spoke about, the prolonged exposure to air pollution, the secondhand smoke, the occupational hazards like the dust and the fumes, all of that contribute to the condition. And even in our countries, like the developing countries, the indoor air pollution from cooking and heating, that is also a significant risk factor. And remember, the genetics can play a role in very rare cases, and it will predispose some persons to COPD even in the absence of smoking or environmental exposures. So it's about knowing the risk factors, and the main risk factors, like I said, would be smoking, the exposure to the air pollutants, and the occupational hazards, so the dust and the fumes. So yes, non-smokers can develop COPD as well, but we more than likely do see COPD in persons who are smokers.
4: Yeah. All right, so we continue with your Lunchtime Doctor. All right, here, let's get another question. What's the difference between COPD and asthma? How can someone tell the two apart?
5: So, I mean, COPD and asthma are both chronic lung conditions, but they are going to differ in their cause, their progression, and their management. COPD is primarily caused by that long-term exposure to lung irritants, so the smoking, and that is typically seen in older adults. And it is progressive, meaning that it can get worse over time, and it's largely irreversible, meaning that it is very, very difficult in the late stages of COPD to actually reverse the damage that COPD has caused. Now, in contrast to that, asthma is more of an inflammatory condition of the airways, and that will often begin in childhood, and that will be triggered by allergens or even exercise or stress. And the asthma symptoms can be reversible with the proper treatment. I mean, the symptoms of both COPD and asthma tend to overlap, the wheezing and the breathlessness, but can have episodic symptoms that improve with medication, while COPD symptoms are more constant and they get worse over time. Now, we use a specific lung function test called spirometry to help differentiate the two of them. And remember, I talked about spirometry yesterday And we would usually see that in persons who have had any sort of abdominal surgery. We try to get them to open up their airways by breathing into this device to look at how much the lung expands and how much volume is in the lungs. So spirometry is one of those tests that we actually use to differentiate between COPD and asthma in a patient who it is very difficult to tell the difference in.
4: Do see some calls coming in here. We will be taking that break in just a short while to take some more of your calls and your questions, people. So don't worry. Right? So how does COPD affect daily life, and what challenges do people with COPD face?
5: Well, I mean, COPD can be a very significant hindrance to somebody's daily life, especially if the symptoms becomes severe, and of course it does get worse over time without having the proper management. It will significantly impact a person's daily life because it's going to reduce their ability to perform basic tasks, especially if those tasks require any sort of physical effort. So climbing the stairs or even carrying groceries, those things become very difficult for patients with COPD. That breathlessness can lead to them taking frequent breaks during those activities. And of course, they may get very fatigued, and they will have a decline in their overall mobility, because they will find that moving more often actually causes them to become very breathless. So now they are putting a strain on their bodies because they are unable to perform daily tasks and they are unable to perform physical activity. And of course, psychologically, it is going to have an impact. COPD can lead to anxiety and depression because you have a constant struggle to breathe and you are going to have a fear of exacerbations. Socially, individuals may tend to isolate themselves because they may feel embarrassed, or they may have some sort of shame surrounding the fact that they are coughing or wheezing all the time. So it is important for persons to know about the symptoms, to know that they need medical attention, and to have the proper management, because that effective management, including things like pulmonary rehabilitation, is going to help a lot of patients regain some sort of independence and improve their quality of life.
4: Right, and is there a way to know if you're at risk of COPD before symptoms appear?
5: So if you are a smoker, you definitely know that you are at risk for developing COPD. If you are constantly exposed to occupational hazards, or you have any sort of prolonged exposure to air pollution, those are key indicators of COPD risk. And of course, if you know your family history and you have a genetic predisposition to that alpha-1 antitrypsin deficiency, that also suggests a higher susceptibility. Spirometry, which is that non-invasive test that measures your lung function, can also detect airflow limitation even before noticeable symptoms appear. And it is important for you to have those routine checkups, especially if you are at high risk, especially if you are a smoker. Those become essential. If you are experiencing occasional breathlessness, a chronic cough, or you have frequent respiratory infections, it is definitely in your best interest to go to your doctor very early, because early intervention, like I keep stressing, can slow that disease progression. There are people who tend to have to be on constant support for COPD because they have let it get to the point where it's so severe and it has progressed so severely that we can't do anything but support their lungs.
4: All right, so we'll take a break right now to answer some questions at 625-2257 and, of course, on the WhatsApp at 3061065. Any of your medical questions, of course, you're listening to The Lunchtime Doctor, right? So, good day, Doctor. I have an infection in my fingernail. Anytime I use medication, it cures. After a month or so, it came back. The doctor said it's a chronic disease. This is going on for the past 25 years and more. Is there anything I can do?
5: Well, the thing is, if the infection, you see fingernail infections, particularly the ones that become chronic, can be caused by a variety of different factors. So it could be bacterial, it could be fungal, it could even be underlying health issues. So things like psoriasis or eczema, those things actually do have fingernail infections associated with it. And I mean, depending on the type of infection, it may be difficult to source why it becomes chronically infected. Maybe you have some sort of underlying condition that you are not aware of that causes you to have a compromised immunity and causes that those fingernail infections. Unfortunately, if you are taking the same medication and it's clearing up, it depends on what type it is. Like, it could be bacterial or fungal. I'm not too sure what it is, but you can possibly, if you really want to know the cause, it could be something systemic. So maybe have your doctor take a full history and do a full workup in terms of if it is some sort of immune disease, things like psoriasis or eczema. Sometimes things happen out of the blue, and in some patients, they may just have this one fingernail that becomes chronically infected, and there's not much you can do except treat the infections.
4: All right, so should he do like a blood test?
5: Well, the doctor will assess accordingly, depending on other symptoms that the person may have.
4: All right, okay, let's take a call here. Hello, good afternoon, welcome.
7: Hello?
4: Yes, good afternoon.
5: Hello.
7: Yes, I called yesterday and left a message, so I'm not sure if it was heard. And I also just tuned in, so I don't know if this issue was addressed. But I just thought that since we're talking about lung health, it might be advisable for your doctor to speak to the population about powder and masks, because quite often in our bands, especially our pan bands, we have a lot of powder, and there's like a cloud of this dust, and people are inhaling this all along for a couple of days. And I heard yesterday a mention of someone with Johnson & Johnson, so I thought I'd bring this and hear what the doctor would have to say and how she can help educate our population on this possible health issue. Thank you.
4: All right. So what is
5: So that is a good point. Mm-hmm. And remember, during Carnival or during even any of our fets or anything, we have people that are in large crowds that are very close together. And the way that powder itself affects the lungs, those things can be easily inhaled into our respiratory tract, and that can reach our lungs very deeply. And if you have prolonged exposure, it starts to irritate your airways, triggers inflammation, and in some cases lead to infections. And the lungs may react to those inhaled particles by producing some sort of mucus or coughing, or even triggering immune defenses. And some of those powders can actually weaken the lung's ability to clear out those harmful particles, and it will increase somebody's susceptibility to infections. Now, a lot of people may not inhale those powders for long periods of time, but if you're constantly going to the different fets or you're constantly jumping up somewhere that has a lot of powder, yes, you are exposing yourself and your lungs to these powders for long periods of time. And on top of that, like I said, we are all in very enclosed spaces in big bunches, and you never know who has a respiratory infection. So after Carnival, we do see a surge in people having a flu or a virus, because you are exposing yourself to a lot of irritants. First of all, that is impairing the lung's ability to properly filter out any sort of pathogens. And of course, you have that increased susceptibility to infection. So if somebody comes and they have some sort of respiratory infection, you are going to probably pick up that infection as well. So, I mean, it is a hazard to a lot of people, but I'm not too sure how we can address that, because, you know, a lot of different bands, they definitely, that is part of their trademark or their hallmark, using powder or using any sort of those little glitter things all over. So it is something that people need to be aware of and maybe take their individual precautions to avoid any sort of respiratory infection or any sort of compromise to their lung health.
4: And what about using powder on babies? I mean, it's not just adults use powder, babies as well, and children.
5: I mean, yes. Well, of course, yeah. But, you know, you're not going to be putting it for the baby to inhale. So if you are using those little bit of powders on babies, you're just going to use a little bit on their tummy. You're not going to put it anywhere near their face or anywhere that they can inhale it. And some people put it to prevent diaper rash, etc. So of course we advise, do not put any sort of harmful irritant that baby can inhale near to baby's face.
4: All right, folks, about 80 minutes away from 1 o'clock, we invite anyone of more of your calls at 625-2257 and, of course, WhatsApp numbers at 306-1065. I would like the doctor's office number. I would like to visit her if she doesn't want to be around on the air, if it could send it on the phone, right? So people are asking, do you take visits, Dr. Brittany?
5: Yes. So I can send the office number to the person. So I'll send it to you, Beast.
4: All right, no problem. Hi, Doc. For the past 10 years, I have been a blood test. I did a blood test every year, and my GGT always coming back high. January was... it was 120, December 200. Right, the doctors told me not to worry about it. I do not drink alcohol. Should I really not bother?
5: So, I mean, GGT is very long word, gamma glutamyl transferase, and that is one of the enzymes in your blood that is primarily found in the liver or your bile ducts or your kidneys, and it does play a role in breaking down certain toxins and drugs in the body. So we do see GGT being elevated in people who drink alcohol excessively, and sometimes it could be if they are exposed to certain toxins. I mean, if it is only 120, usually we would see 10 to 71 for males, and that is usually the average, but it is not exponentially elevated for us to be very worried about it. So it's probably just one of those things that are increased in your blood. You know, it's the average that we usually have is usually the average of the population, but some people may have a little bit higher than what the average reading is on a blood test, and that is usually okay, especially if you are not an alcohol drinker. So we usually do see people who are drinking alcohol excessively with an exponentially high GGT, but it's not something that you should be very worried about.
4: All right. Once again, folks, you're listening to The Lunchtime Doctor, Dr. Brittany Dean, on Freedom 106.5 FM, Sangit 106.1, and Sky 99.5. 15 minutes away from when I'll call in this segment. Hello, good afternoon.
8: Hi, good afternoon.
5: Good afternoon.
8: I have a question to the doctor. Usually, when I cough, I don't have a cold, but most of the time when I cough, I see something like a light inside. I don't know why. It is coughing and the light is coming on.
5: I didn't get the last part.
4: So she's coughing and like there's a light coming on?
5: Light?
8: Like a red light, a light. When I cough.
5: A light?
8: It goes on for a while and then stop and then turn again.
4: A light, you said? Like a light?
8: Yes, it's starting.
4: When you cough, there's a light?
8: Yes. Okay. I don't understand.
5: Is that?
8: Because that goes on for years now. It keeps going and coming.
5: I'm not too sure about the light.
8: It's sparking there.
4: Spark, there's a spark.
8: It's like a flash.
4: Okay.
8: You understand what I mean? Like a flash. Cough, and I see a flash. Or again, a flash. I don't have the cold, but I don't know why.
5: I don't really understand the question, but sometimes you cough because you get a trigger to cough. So that is your body's way of expelling any sort of pollutants that may have gotten into your respiratory tract. So maybe it could be that you are surrounding something that, you know, has some sort of pollutant and you've inhaled that and your body is expelling whatever pollutant has gotten into your respiratory tract. I'm not too sure about the light or the spark, but it could also be, you know, there are nerves connected to your body, so you may be just experiencing some sort of vasovagal, you know, symptom, meaning that you cough and you probably experience another symptom somewhere else in your body as well. And that is just normal reflexes throughout the body. People do have different reflexes, but coughing without the cold means that there's some sort of irritant within your respiratory tract. And coughing without the cold in other instances, especially if you have risk factors, could mean something like COPD.
4: All right, and getting back to the COPD, what role does exercise play in managing COPD? And are there specific types of exercises that are safe and effective?
5: Right, so exercise is actually one of those key components in COPD management because it is going to help to improve cardiovascular fitness, strengthen the respiratory muscles, and of course reduce shortness of breath during the activity. So we usually try to incorporate low impact activities such as walking or cycling or swimming. Those are what we often recommend for persons with mild COPD. And there are also pulmonary rehabilitation programs. Those are particularly beneficial because what it provides is supervised exercise routines that are tailored to that patient's specific condition. However, you know, before any person with COPD starts any sort of exercise regime, you need to consult your doctor so you can assess how severe the COPD is and if it requires any sort of management to take down that severity before you start any sort of exercise program.
4: All right, and how can diet also impact COPD? Are there any specific foods that help improve breathing or reduce symptoms?
5: So diet is also going to play an important role in COPD management. So the same sort of diet that we talk about for every single thing, that balanced diet that will have the fruits and the vegetables and the lean proteins and the healthy fats will help to reduce inflammation and improve your energy levels overall. So the omega-3 fatty acids will be especially important in somebody's diet if they suffer with COPD. So the fatty fishes like the mackerel and the sardines and the salmon, that is going to help to combat any sort of inflammation in the lungs. Now, conversely, the processed and the salty foods, those should be limited. So the excess sodium is going to lead to fluid retention within the body, and that will help to worsen breathing. So if you have fluid retention in the lungs, particularly in persons with COPD, that breathlessness can get very severe in as little as 1 day. So maintaining a healthy weight also is crucial, and being underweight can actually weaken the respiratory muscles, while being overweight can strain the lungs. So you have to maintain a healthy balance of weight, or the average weight for your height is going to be optimal for COPD, COPD management.
4: 10 minutes away from 1 o'clock, folks, the lunchtime doctor. Let's take a call. Hello, good afternoon.
9: Hi. Hello.
4: Yes?
9: Person, I forgot what I told about coughing and seeing the flash.
4: Yeah.
9: I was born when I got to sleep, lie down in bed at night most of the time.
4: Please turn on your radio when you're calling, please, miss. Whatever, we understand what you're saying. She says it on. It happens when she's lying down in the bed most of the time. Lying down in the bed.
5: So, if you are lying down, remember that your anatomy changes standing up versus lying down. And especially if you're seeing flashes at night, that can actually be some sort of eye issue. So I do definitely suggest that you go and get your eye checked out. There are different eye diseases, things like retinal tears or detachment, that can actually cause flashes within your eye. And that coughing can be a trigger for any sort of disease that you may be experiencing, especially if it is a retinal tear. So please go and get your eye checked out. And of course, lying down as well is going to make it much more difficult for your body to expel any sort of pollutants. So coughing is definitely your body's way of trying to get rid of anything that you may be inhaling in your bedroom, through your pillow, through poor ventilation. But I definitely think, especially if you're seeing flashes or sparks within your eye, you have to go and get your eye checked out, because the coughing could just be a trigger for something that is going on in the eye.
4: All right. So are there any lifestyle habits that can slow the progression of COPD?
5: So definitely quitting smoking is the most effective way to slow COPD progression. So yesterday somebody asked if they quit smoking after 20 years, if it's going to make a difference. Yes, it's going to make a difference, especially if you have been diagnosed with COPD. That is going to slow the progression of the disease. And even if you have not been diagnosed with COPD, it is going to lessen your risk of developing COPD. So quitting smoking is definitely at the top of the list. Avoid your exposure to secondhand smoke pollutants, and occupational irritants is also essential. And staying physically active and following that healthy diet is going to improve your overall health and lung function. Vaccination, primarily for those like influenza and pneumonia, those are also going to be crucial for COPD patients, for preventing those infections that can worsen the COPD symptoms. And if you are prescribed any sort of medications for COPD, adhering to those prescribed medications and, of course, adhering to your regular checkups with your doctor are going to be key components of managing the disease effectively.
4: All right, folks, 6 minutes away from 1 o'clock, you listen to the Lunchtime Doctor. And does air quality and pollution, just like we were talking yesterday with the lungs, make COPD worse? And how can people protect themselves from environmental triggers?
5: So yes, the poor air quality and, of course, air pollution can significantly worsen those COPD symptoms. So pollutants like vehicle exhaust, industrial emissions, and even household irritants such as smoke from cooking or cleaning chemicals can trigger flare-ups and exacerbate breathing difficulties for those suffering with COPD, and prolonged exposure to polluted air can actually accelerate the lung damage and the progression of the disease. So in order to protect themselves, individuals with COPD definitely need to limit their outdoor activities on days with high pollution levels, especially now that we are having the Sahara dust. Limit your exposure to outdoor air, and if you can, start using air purifiers indoors and ensure proper ventilation in the homes so that you can reduce your exposure to irritants. And if you do have COPD masks, particularly those that are designed to filter out the fine particles like the N95 masks, can provide an added layer of protection when you are in polluted environments.
4: And how can family and friends support someone living with COPD in terms of emotional and practical help?
5: So living with COPD can be very challenging and, you know, requiring that emotional and practical support from loved ones can definitely make a big difference. So family members can assist by encouraging and participating in the healthy habits, like joining the person in a light exercise routine or helping to prepare a nutritious meal. And on a practical level, they can even help to manage tasks that may be physically demanding for the individual, so the grocery shopping or cleaning in some aspects. And emotionally, providing that listening ear and encouraging open communication about fears or frustrations is crucial. COPD is something that can lead to feelings of isolation or anxiety or depression. So it's essential to create a supportive environment. A lot of people tend to think that COPD only manifests as physical symptoms, but there is an emotional and mental component that is attached to it. And people tend to underestimate that, how much a listening ear or encouragement, how much support that can provide for somebody that is living with COPD. And there are even COPD support groups that will help people with COPD connect with others facing those similar challenges, and that can help the individual feel less alone in their fight against COPD.
4: All right, and our final question, what advice do you have for someone listening who might be experiencing symptoms of COPD but hasn't yet seen a doctor?
5: So if you are experiencing persistent breathlessness, a chronic cough, or frequent respiratory infections, you need to seek medical attention as soon as possible. These symptoms are not normal, even for smokers or older adults, and early diagnosis can make a significant difference in managing the disease and preventing any sort of complications. And of course, you need to not delay your visit to the doctor or delay your diagnosis, because like I said, COPD is progressive and it will worsen over time without the proper intervention. So early detection is going to allow for you to have better treatment options, and those things would include the lifestyle modifications, the medications, and the pulmonary rehabilitation programs. So the earlier that you take action, the better your quality of life will be in the long term.
4: All right, Doug, that's great. We do have a couple more seconds. So COPD, we're talking for it again. And just explain to them what this is, the term COPD means again.
5: So COPD stands for chronic obstructive pulmonary disease, and it consists of a group of lung conditions called chronic bronchitis and emphysema.
4: All right, folks, and of course, stop that smoking if you can. And for those who think vaping is just as healthy, can vaping affect your COPD as well, be one of the causes?
5: Yes, vaping can lead to COPD. We don't have a wide range of research on it yet, but it is going to cause some sort of inflammation in the lungs that can lead to the same symptoms and turn of the symptoms as well.
4: Yes, so you've been listening, folks, to another edition of The Lunchtime Doctor, right here on Freedom 106.5 FM, Sangeet 106.1, and Sky 99.5. Thank you very much, Dr. Brittany Dean.
5: Yes, and see you tomorrow.
4: All right. Mm-hmm. And folks, of course, do enjoy the rest of your day.
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0: Happy Tuesday, Trinidad and Tobago. How are you today in this beautiful looking Tuesday? Almost said Wednesday there, strangely. So good afternoon to you and yours, radio family. It's that sweet spot in the day and time to turn up the vibes, shake off that lunchtime lull and enjoy some great music and some good energy. We got you covered all the way till the hour of 3 p.m. alongside my DJ Vicky. You're now locked on to the After Tunes, coming to you live, as I said, till 3. Right here on Sangeet 106.1 FM. Vicky, good afternoon to you.
1: Hey yo, whoa, good afternoon.
0: All is well.
1: Yeah, all is well, all is good.
0: So far so good, taking it nice and easy today. Sounds like a plan. Nothing else we could really do. Yes, so yeah, want to say thanks to those who came before us. It's our turn now, and we're looking forward to serving up some of your favorite hits all the way till then. So just remind you that it's all about CPL. You know, we're nearing to the end of it. 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And you can definitely catch the eliminator rounds, the qualifiers, and the final match live on CNT3 television and CNT3live.com. You can check their social media as well for match details. And I believe tomorrow we do have that match between Trident and Jamaica. Right, Vicky? Yes, I believe we do. Mm-hmm. So you can also enjoy... Thank you. And we can also enjoy that game, the rematch. Sorry, not the rematch, the review of that game, the highlights, so to speak, the next day on at 1 p.m. Only on CNT3, Cricket Lives Here. 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Macquarie, opposite the Centre of Excellence, now open Derby, next to Annan Low Price, and South Haven Mall, opening Saturday, September 12th, and the Rig Compound in Laramie, opening Friday, September 18th. That's this coming Friday. So you can look forward to that. Feel free to hit us up on our WhatsApp messages, and we would love to hear from you guys. Send your shouts. Send your love. If there's someone you want to just shout out to, say I love you too, or send a message to, please do that today. Life is significantly short, and we just don't know when we're going to breathe our last. So take nothing for granted. Let's get you to our music, all your favorites, playing now, right here. Let's enjoy.

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0: the voice of our very own Master Salim. Oh, such a jolly guy, isn't he? So just about 1:32, making our way up to the hour of 2 o'clock, and a couple messages for you guys. All right. Hi, Susan. I hope that you're hearing us loud and clear now. Yes. Vicky, I think Suzanne says she's up and running. Suzanne, good to have you with us. How's that lovely weather in Florida, by the way? Yeah, so same. My messages for you. Let me just grab those. The best little house in Guapo. Four women, one house, a whole lot of trouble. CPR Productions presents the most outrageous and hilarious adult comedy drama, The Best Little House in Guapo, starring Celia Salazar, Penelope Spencer, Rhodey, Saran Clark, Siobhan Metive, and Rachel Bascom. 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And for more info, you can call 683-0356 or 683-4843. Four men in one house, a whole lot of trouble. The Best Little House in Guapo. What happens in Guapo? Don't always stay in Guapo. 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So it's just about that time. We are making our way up to the hour of 2 o'clock. Do stay with us and don't you dare touch that dial. We are the After Tunes, together with DJ Vicky and Rashmi till 3.
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0: and we're going to take you all the way till the hour two inside this segment. For the first time, the Caribbean Music Awards is coming home to the Caribbean, and Sangeet 106.1 FM wants you to win tickets to the pre-show at Napa from 11 a.m. to 3 p.m. Now, this is the pre-show, guys, not the actual award show, okay? So after three celebrated years at the Brooklyn's historic King's Theatre, fourth annual Caribbean Music Awards will take place on Saturday, September 19th at the National Academy for the Performing Arts, Napa and Port of Spain, Trinidad and Tobago. Now, the awards will consist of 8 events in one weekend with additional cultural activities celebrating Trinidad and Tobago. Friday, September 18th, that is Friday, the welcome reception and that experience. Saturday the 19th, the pre-show concert from 11 a.m. to 3 p.m. Then red carpet event from 5 p.m. to 7, followed by the main awards from 8 p.m. and the official after party at Napa. Now, then on Sunday, the 20th, the Stars and Steel Pan concert, awards and after party will take place at Napa. So you are invited to win that ticket for the pre-show. Now, this year's theme, Sounds of the Caribbean, are honoring the rhythms, voices and cultural traditions that have shaped generations and continue to influence music around the world. The ceremony will be hosted by internationally acclaimed Caribbean artist Nyla Blackman, a renowned comedian, entertainer, cultural personality Major Hype. The announced honorees include Trinidad and Tobago's Calypso Rose, Jamaica dancehall icon Patra, Haitian American singer-songwriter Alan Cave, Belizean American artist and former government official Shane for the Global Ambassador Honor. The Caribbean Music Awards Elite Weekend Experience runs from Friday, September 18th through Sunday, September 20th, bringing together artists, fans, music industry professionals, creators, telemarketers, media and cultural leaders from across the Caribbean and its global diaspora. Tickets are now on sale at ticketgateway.com, and right now, Sangeet 106.1 FM, we're giving you the chance to win one ticket to the Caribbean Music Awards pre-show. Remember, this ticket giveaway is for the pre-show on Saturday 19th from 11 a.m. to 3 p.m. If you would like to attend the main awards, you can purchase tickets at gateway.com. All right, so get ready to call us now at 6230106. Answer a question. If you answer the first question, we'll probably be able to give you that ticket. Answer that question, and that ticket is yours. I know we're pressed for time because we're 4 minutes shy from the top. So if you really want that ticket, call us up now. No. Yes. Vicky, do we have any callers? I don't know. You think we'll have to carry this over into the next hour? Maybe. All right, so give us a call. Tickets are also available for purchase for the main awards on the same day at Napa from 8 p.m. Purchase your tickets at ticketgateway.com. All right, so it's very, very easy questions, or a question that I want to ask you. I'm going to ask you, what is the theme of the 2026 Caribbean Music Awards? I just gave away that answer inside what I was reading, inside my intro. So, Vicky, like, nobody wants this ticket, boy. You think so?
1: I don't know. Looking so.
0: Yeah, I guess not. All right, so, well, we are pressed for time, and maybe we could probably ask a question inside our next hour. Maybe I'll pitch you guys that question. If you are interested, it's all about the Caribbean Music Awards. Yes, it's the Elite Weekend. It's a giveaway, and we're giving away one ticket for the pre-show that takes place Saturday from 11 a.m. to 3 p.m. at Napa. Certainly sounds exciting. It's definitely a big deal for the Caribbean. So if you're interested in that, give us a call. We'll catch you guys on the flip side of 2 o'clock. And before we go, I do have a message, Vicky. The brand new Indian Style Expo is here with the latest varieties and the all-new goods. 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

0: program, Vicky. Vicky, by the way, did you see who did the soundtrack for the upcoming Ramayan release?
1: Yeah, you're late.
0: How do you feel about it?
1: Well, it's not only Shreya. It have
0: Arjit, I know, but the main
1: Singh,
0: one, right?
1: It have A.R. Rahman. Good bit of them.
0: Yes, but I know, you know what I'm talking about.
1: I know who you're talking about, Shreya.
0: Yeah, and I just thought about, you know, I wonder, we are approaching that time of the year where the local artists are searching for songs, bhajans, to do a cover version of, and I'm wondering how many of them would, you know, look to the release of, you know, that Ramayan, that epic Ramayan, and kind of like borrow songs from.
1: Yeah, but as you're on the topic of Shreya, did you see Shreya in Canada?
0: In Canada?
1: Scotiabank Arena?
0: No.
1: Weekend gone?
0: No, I'm sure you would have, obviously.
1: Did you see? You didn't see nobody post up status, pics, nothing?
0: Mm-mm.
1: Wow.
0: Did you?
1: Yeah, I saw from Ravi B status. He was there.
0: Oh, he did? Okay, yeah. Lovely. I don't mind. I'm not big on concerts, to be honest, but I probably wouldn't mind going to a Shreya. Yeah, that's what I said. I don't mind going to a Shreya. You know, that person has to be real epic for me to want to go. Or maybe get a free ticket, who knows?
1: 15,000 people.
0: Yeah, that certainly sounds fantastic. Yeah, big
1: and,
0: Shreya.
1: And you know who get to sing alongside Shreya?
0: Was it Ben? Well, that's Ben. Oh,
1: Ben.
0: Right, yes. Yeah. Oh, yes. I did see, was it Ruplal G who did a repost of that? And I thought it was really fantastic.
1: Yeah.
0: Well, that's really impressive. Ben, is Ben Parag?
1: He's from Guyana.
0: But he's pretty good. So I could see, you know, him singing alongside Shreya. I don't know how he pulled that off, but I don't know if his stomach felt like jello, if he was nervous, because, hell, if I had to sing a Shreya Ghoshal, I'd probably faint. That's probably the equivalent of Big Daddy meeting Messi. Just saying.
1: Yeah.
0: Yeah, so nice. Mm-hmm. But if you guys haven't heard some of the songs from that release of Ramayan, you guys really need to check it out. Yes. I do have a couple of Bollywood stories for you, but before we do get to that, I mean, all was not lost for TKR. After all, I see the women's have made it into the finals. Vicky, have you seen that?
1: Yeah,
0: the men's TKR
1: that.
0: Team, yes, they are into the finals. So the playoffs are tomorrow between Barbados Royals and Gor, again, Amazon Warriors. So whoever wins that match will face up all girls on Thursday for that final match.
1: Mm-hmm.
0: So you never know. The trophy just may be coming home after all, yes. But, you know, I feel as if the women don't get as much support as the men's team. Maybe because they've got it so early throughout the day, and maybe because of the fact that, I don't know. I just feel as if the women don't get a lot of support, yes. But we need to rally around all women, all right? So go TKR. Yes, Sweetu, I acknowledge you. Give me a minute. Let me get through my news, please. Amitabh Bachchan is reportedly preparing to build a memorial Dharmashala in Ayodhya to honor his late father, celebrated Hindi poet Dr. Harvansh Rai Bachchan. The proposed project is expected to be constructed on land he purchased in 2024 for an estimated 15 crore. The property is located within the Sayaru project along the Darshad Path in Ayodhya. Now, according to reports, plans for the memorial have been submitted to the Ayodhya Development Authority for approval. It is expected to feature more than 20 rooms and serve as a tribute to his late father's literary legacy. The authority has reportedly issued a public notice inviting objections to the proposed layout during a 15-day period. Once that process is completed and the formal approval is granted, construction is expected to begin around October 2020. 6, yes. Now, this is an interesting piece of news because Disha Patani, we all know her. I think she's the ex-girlfriend of Tiger Shroff, if I'm not mistaken. So she's a Bollywood actress. She was criticized on social media after she arrived at the Ambani's Ganapati celebrations in Mumbai. Now, that celebrations were just like, whoa. She's known for a glamorous style. The baggy two actress often turn heads with her fashion choices at public gatherings and celebrations, but her latest choice of a deep neck blouse did not sit well with a section of social media users. While some admired her, others felt her dressing sense was not appropriate for a religious celebration. She opted for a red lehenga with intricate embroidery and a matching blouse featuring a deep neckline. So basically all her cleavage was outside and a red dupatta tucked over one shoulder. She complemented the look with her jewelry. The actress was seen posing for the paparazzi as she arrived for the Ganesh Utsav celebrations. Meanwhile, on the work front, she's set to make a Hollywood debut with The Portal of Force, a high-stakes action fantasy drama directed by Kevin Spacey. Now, I was looking at the outfit, and I'm always in awe. It's okay for your entire torso, your whole belly, to be outside. But as soon as those Twin Peaks get a peep outside, everybody's raging. Everybody's upset. Yeah. So I was kind of wondering about that, but it is what it is. And a lot of people felt as if, listen, Missy, you need to cover that up. You shouldn't be coming to Ganesh Utsav celebrations with that kind of top. All right. It's okay if the belly outside, but hide the cleavage. What do you guys think? Let me know. Final story. Bollywood superstar Salman Khan has grabbed the attention of social media users with a cryptic Instagram story about the evolving nature of happiness and human expectations. The 60-year-old posted a reel sharing reflective quote that asked, "Why something once seemed worth having can lose its essence after it's finally attained." While Salman did not share any context for the video, the message was thought-provoking and left fans worried and intrigued about what made him share it. He said, "When I had little, I was happy. Now that I have more, why am I unhappy? What I wanted yesterday, why does it no longer feel important now that I have it today?" Salman did not add any separate caption with the reel, leaving fans wondering whether the actor shared a note simply as a philosophical thought or whether it had a personal connection for him. Since the message, no context, fans have been wondering what the message means. On the professional front, he is awaiting the release of Matrubhumi, previously titled Battle of Galawan. So we're 18 minutes inside and we're going to get you back to the music. Couple messages as well for you. 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Yes, it has been on. It will continue straight inside the eliminator rounds, qualifiers, and final matches. 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

0: DJ Vicky. Vicky, what you make of that that message there? I don't know.
1: Oh, boy.
0: Before we get to that, just let me try to read my messages with a straight face. 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All right, so I'm going to read my final message. Meanwhile, Vicky tells us who's coming up at the top. Best little house in Guapo, 4 women, 1 house, a whole lot of trouble. CPR Productions presents the most outrageous and hilarious adult company drama, comedy drama, The Best Little House in Guapo, starring Celia Salazar, Penelope Spencer, Rhodey Saran Clark, Siobhan Metivay, Rachel Bascom, adapted and directed by the acclaimed Penelope Spencer. 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For more info, you can call 683-0356 or 683-4853. 4 women, 1 house, a whole lot of trouble. The Best Little House in Guapo. What happens in Guapo? Don't always stay in Guapo. Don't miss it. So, Vicky, who's coming up at the top?
1: We have Shazzy and Ashley. I see.
0: All right, those lovely ladies are going to be coming up at the top of the hour. Hi, Samara. Hi, Samir. Hope Samara, you had a great day at school today. Hi, Sharon Gill. Hope all is well. Susan, hope you have a wonderful afternoon. To all our silent listeners, thank you so very much. So, we'll discuss this tomorrow, Vicky. I think we'll have more time tomorrow, right? What do you think?
1: Yeah, I guess so.
0: So,
1: yeah.
0: We're going to throw it out to our listeners, and you can give us your 2 cents tomorrow, because this is going to be our topic tomorrow. And this person messaged and said, can someone please explain the meaning of this song, Butterfly? You know the one that we just played? Come Butterfly, come sit on my puggity. So, someone wants to be versed in the meaning of that song and wants to know it has something to do with labias, your lady parts. So we'll discuss that tomorrow, and you can tell us what you think that song means. All right. So think about it. Gather your thoughts. We'll meet back here tomorrow at 1 inside the After Tunes. All right. So we're out and about. Please be safe on the outside. Don't take life for granted. We're just going to be here with you once again tomorrow inside the After Tunes and looking forward to it. Hope you had a great time with us. And we'll leave you with Shazzy and Ashley at the top. Vicky, final words before we skedaddle out of here, buddy.
1: Yes, there's the little things in life that matters. Make the rest of your evening a good one. And catch me later on this evening for a broadcast.
0: What broadcast do you have?
1: Ganesh Utsav.
0: Oh, yes, Ganesh Utsav. Yes, I've enjoyed the first night last evening. Yes, so please tune in for that.

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0: right about now. I'm welcoming you to Sungit 106.1 FM. 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
1: Hey, Shazi.
0: Happy Tuesday.
1: A little light on the happy there.
0: So we are coming to you guys for the very first time together for the week. And I know news would have probably reached most of our listeners already. But of course, we have to talk about it just a little bit. Because I feel like there are things that Ashley and I can say that maybe goes a little bit deeper. So it is with the

It is with heavy hearts that we no longer have with us one of our most loyal listeners on Siggy 106.1 FM and of course Indie Junction. Definitely a name that I feel like once you're a staple to Siggy 106.1 FM and Indie Junction, you would know this name. So, in case you didn't know, we have lost a beautiful soul. Her name is Nadia, but she is fondly and lovingly known as Rocket.

and there's so much that we can see about all our wonderful listeners. But we knew Rocket in particular very, very personally. And our love for her goes beyond the airwaves. She was a mother to me. And though we may have met through Sangeet 106.1 FM, our bond stretched far beyond the airwaves.

guys, just bear with me. Just bear with me a little bit. I know. But there's so much that we could say, both Ashley and I. But we're going to do what we do best, Ashes. We're going to give them music. And our shift today, the next 3 hours, as we keep you company till 6 p.m., is going to be dedicated to Rocket. 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
3: That's our number where you can send us a message. Let us know that you're keeping us company. We'd love to hear from you. Hey, good afternoon going out to Vino from New Jersey. Hey, Vino. Hope you're having a great one. Dixie Chicks. Happy Tuesday. Together again. Love going out to Sherry out in Trinity. Thank you so much for that, Sherry. We got Judy Sagram as well, tapping in. Yeah, it really is. It really is. Thank you so much for that message, Judy. And we got Adish as well. Absolutely one of the most beautiful souls, Adish. So thanks so much for that. Got Uncle Steve out in Canada sending his love as well. Let's hear what Uncle Steve has to say, stepping in with us via voice note.
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3: 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Hey, buddy.
4: Nice to hear you guys on Sangeet 106.1 here in Montreal. It's always nice to hear you guys. Enjoying your music. Drop tunes.
3: Thank you so much. Yeah, good evening going out to Sharon Ali, Stacy, and Patrick Taylor from San Fernando General Hospital. They're locked in. Sending love to Danny as well. Thanks so much, buddy. No trouble till food and water. Hey, Justin, what's happening? We got Auntie Sandra Mongol as well. Hey, Auntie Sandra.
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6: Hi, hey, Auntie Sandra.
5: Hi, DJ Ashley and Sazi. It's very sad and it's very painful and hurtful to know that one of our loyal listeners in Sunday 26 passed away. And DJ Ashley and Sazi, I know we all, listeners and presenters, will miss her luck. I'd like you to play this song for her, I Love You, My Angel. And it's coming from Sandra Mangal. I have to turn back to the live stream, right? Because I'm not home. So I'm listening to it, right? So give me a minute and then you'll play this voice note. Thanks a lot.
3: Thank you so much for your wonderful message, Auntie Sandra. Hey, Shaz and Ashley, my condolences to you both and Rocket's family. Always hearing the name. Didn't know her, but she went that far back with Sangeet. I feel like anybody who knows Sangeet would always hear the name Rocket.
6: Yeah, well,
3: all shifts.
6: No Rocket.
3: Or you would know her because... because she's always, every single Sangeet event, she's there.
6: And she was one of the most interactive for almost every shift.
3: Yeah. So it is going to be tough not seeing her name pop up on the WhatsApp when we get in. It's really going to be hard. But... I'm just grateful for all the memories you would have shared with us. So, yeah. And you guys as well. I came up the road thinking about Diane. I'm like, oh, Diane lost her Obia man. What's Diane gonna do now? And it just shows you that even though we may not meet each other sometimes, I feel like we share such a close bond with our listeners, and even the listeners sharing it with other listeners, that you create such a bond that you didn't even know that was there and was important, and you know, it just becomes a part of your day and a part of your routine. So yeah, it is going to be tough, but we got to take it one day at a time. Thanks so much, guys, for all the messages. Yeah, I got to send love going out to Bali. He's keeping us company. I also got some more messages. Shouts going out to Zobidar. Thank you so much for that, my darling. Rajan as well, sending his love and prayer. More messages coming in from Winston as well. Thank you so much. As we keep you guys company till 6 p.m. keep the messages coming, and of course in the next three right up until 6 p.m. everything in the name of Rocket and all the wonderful listeners, loyal listeners that stick it out with us every single day. We love and appreciate you guys, always. Some more music coming your way right here on Sangeet 106.1 FM.

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Gonna take a pause for a course, pay some bills, and then we come back. 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
1: 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Yeah, this one is a giveaway, so listen up. For the first time, the Caribbean Music Awards is coming home to the Caribbean. And Singer 106.1 FM wants you to win tickets to the pre-show at Napa from 11 a.m. to 3 p.m. After 3 celebrated years at Brooklyn's historic King's Theatre, the 4th annual Caribbean Music Awards will take place on Saturday, September 19th. At the National Academy for Performing Arts. That's Napa in Port of Spain, Trinidad and Tobago. The awards will consist of 8 events in one weekend with additional cultural activities celebrating Trinidad and Tobago. Friday, September 18th, the welcome reception and network experience. Saturday, September 19th, the pre-show concert from 11 a.m. to 3 p.m. Then the red carpet event from 5 p.m. to 7 p.m. followed by the main awards from 8 p.m. and the official after-party at Napa. Then on Sunday, September 20th, the Stars and Steel Pan Concert Awards and after-party will take place at Napa. The year's theme, Sounds of the Caribbean, are honoring the rhythms, voices, and cultural traditions that have shaped generations and continue to influence music around the world. Yup, it's the Caribbean Music Awards, guys. The ceremony will be hosted by internationally acclaimed Caribbean artist Nyla Blackman and renowned comedian, entertainer, and cultural personality Major Hype. The announced honorees include Trinidad and Tobago's Calypso Rose, Jamaican dancehall icon Patra, Haitian-American singer-songwriter Alan Covey, the Belizean-American artist and former government official Shine for the Global Ambassador Honor. 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But, Ashes, I feel like we could go this. You know, this sounds amazing, though.
2: Oh, yeah.
1: It sounds amazing.
2: Of, you know, commending and applauding our culture. Why not?
1: And it's like the entire... You know how they pit the Caribbean islands against each other? We're not doing that. It's an entire night dedicated to the Caribbean artists, to Caribbean music. And I really, really... I love this. I love the fact that... I mean, it's the Caribbean Music Awards. It should have been in the Caribbean... 3 years ago. But we're here for the 4th year. And we're in Trinidad. There's so many other countries that they could have, you know, opted to go to. Trinidad was the option. And I love that. I love that we're being included. I love that we're including wonderful people to experience it. So, guys, Ashley and I are going to be there. I feel like we're going, Ashes.
2: I feel like we're going.
1: Ashley and I are going to be there.
2: Especially pre-show, it sounds absolutely amazing.
1: I can't wait. Just dress up and show up and meet a bunch of Caribbean artists and just be around Caribbean music royalty. Of course. Of course. That's on the top of the list. So Ashley and I are going to be outside for that weekend. Especially for the pre-show. So guys, call me up right now if you want the opportunity to come out with Ashley and I at the Caribbean Music Awards for your chance to win a ticket to the pre-show. All you gotta do is call me up right now at 623-0106. Answer one simple question. Of course you can, but you need to call me up at 623-0106 and answer a simple question. And you're on your way. You're on your way to the Caribbean Music Awards with us. As we are, just taking our culture and our people and our music. You'll have to call me. Not WhatsApp me. You'll have to call me. Call me right now. At 623-0106. And let's be outside. Here's Water Ashes in the name of our host, Nyla Blackman. Nyla is gonna be the host of that, and I can't wait. You know Nyla always stepping out. I can't wait to see her step out on that night. Give me something from Nyla. Cause I just feel like, that's the mood right now. We're in a Nyla mood for the Caribbean Music Awards.

0: that is happening from the 18th to the 20th at Napa. Mm-hmm, and you don't want to miss it, you know. 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I love it and I can't wait. We'll be right back after these messages. Right here on Sangeet 106.1 FM.
1: 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The race for the Republic Bank CPL T20 title is heating up. 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
2: 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As we shut it down inside hour number one, right here on Sangeet 106.1 FM. Some music, courtesy DJ Ashley, to take us to the top. We'll catch you on the flip side.

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0: Good afternoon. I am Jensen Levin with headline news on CNT3 and the TBC Radio Network. In local developments, the threat of a defamation lawsuit by Trinidad artist Med's boss is not affecting former Attorney General Faris Alwari. Alwari, in an 18-page pre-action protocol letter, is being accused of making defamatory and maliciously false statements against the Trinidad artist after he supposedly linked his release from a preventive detention order to improper political arrangement.
1: I haven't received any litigation or threat of litigation. Today is the 15th. The pre-action protocols, if this is an alleged defamation matter, require 28 days at minimum and longer. So let's not forget that there's something called wasted costs, right? And anybody attempting to do something, when you receive something, you take a look at it, you look at the merits, but I'm not concerned.
0: As the state continues to release over 500 detainees held under the state of emergency, opposition Senator Dr. Margaret Rose says the PNM will absolutely not support the Zone of Special Operations Bill when it is reintroduced. Homeland Security Minister Roger Alexander says the ZOSO bill will be brought back to Parliament with an emphasis on social programs after the SOE ends. Rose says while the bill will not be supported, she will wait until she sees the legislation before expressing further criticisms.
2: Can we expect opposition support?
3: Absolutely not. Absolutely not. But it's not going to be introduced in the Senate. But that is something that we are talking about and we'll address when it comes before us. But we hold the line that we held before.
0: To some regional news, 17 Caribbean countries are strengthening their preparedness for African swine fever. African swine fever affects domestic and wild pigs, but does not infect humans. However, outbreaks can cause significant losses for farmers and disrupt pork production. Officials say quick

0: was also injured after managing to reverse a BMW as the rig fell. The vehicle caught fire and all workers at the site were accounted for. The cause of the collapse is under investigation. Stay tuned for another news update at the top of the hour and for comprehensive coverage in our major newscast at 7 p.m. on CNC3 and across all digital platforms.
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0: 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This is us. A dash of sass, a sprinkle of humor, and a whole lot of entertainment. Woman Power is in the junction. Shazzy and DJ Ashley are on now.
1: A second one in your company. We're here till 6 p.m. So send us a message at 343-1061. Let's see who we got right now. We got Corinne from Barrackpore. She's tapping in with us, sending her condolences. Thank you so much, Coolie, for your love and support. Shouts going out to Anne out in Canada. Thank you so much for the beautiful messages. Oh, dear. Beloved Rocket is no longer here with us, but those memories, boy. Hey, yeah, love going out to Mr. Flex. He's blazing it up all the way in Diego Martin, keeping us company. We also got Tara out in Petersfield. Hey, Tara. Hey, love going out to Auntie Sandra Mongo. Hope you have a safe journey. Hey, Shazzy and Ashley, condolences to both you and Rocket's family. Be strong. Thank you so much. Yeah, life is such. One day you're here, the next day you're not. Thank you so much, Angela. Sometimes you may not understand why God calls us someone home, but perhaps he needed another angel by his side. May their love and memories live on forever in our hearts. And may God give us the strength, the comfort, and peace through this difficult time. Thank you so much, Rajan. We appreciate you guys so much. Hey, shouts going out to Satish. What's happening, buddy? Can't talk to Satish right now. Although I can, because Guyana did get out down for less than 100 runs. But you know that.
2: Yeah, some legs, yeah.
1: You know that. We'll talk about that. Don't worry yourself. Definitely could still talk to him. Because no matter how bad Trinidad lost, we never get looks like that in the tournament, eh?
2: No.
1: Right. So.
2: At least not this year.
1: That's what I say. No matter how bad we lost this year, it was never that bad. Hey, shouts going out to Kapil out in Philly. Thank you so much, Kapil, for the love. And we really hope that Rocket's family is catching all this love. When I tell you, it's just so much love coming in from everyone. And that just goes to show how much of a family we are. On Sangeet 106.1 FM, people we may not have known personally, may not have ever met. We really appreciate you guys. We really, really do. Hey, shouts going out to Sato's Minimart. Christina out in New Jersey just got home from work, but she's in with us, keeping us company as always. What's up to Nara and Suzanne? Locked in. I sure Satish fighting me in that voice note. Oh, I know Satish. Oh, you're lucky. Poor Satish is probably ringing. Satish is probably ringing him. Let me see what I got for you guys right now to share with you. Your next shopping adventure awaits at the Barrett Expo. 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What else is happening? Ooh, all September month long. Wow, September 26th. It's all about Welcome to the Jungle. 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Welcome to the Jungle. Love going out to Ramzan. He's in with us. My beautiful Judy Sagram saying, I met Rocket in many road shows. Also, we both had won the food challenge on your evening show. Yes, I do remember. And yeah, best presentation. Good memories with her. I feel like everybody who's locked into singing must have like at least one good memory hearing Rocket. Her messages, her voice notes, always fighting me. Always.
2: Something to make us laugh.
1: Always.
2: She
1: always.
2: Is that light.
1: Yeah. Always fighting me, though. And, yeah, keep the messages coming in.

0: taking in the vibes. Yeah, well, they are taking the vibes after they taking Alex, that guy, and I get. All right, okay, enough. Is it enough, Ashes?
1: Could never be enough.
0: Could never be enough, right? We could carry this one straight until the lost the finals.
1: Yeah, for sure. They might reach the finals, you know.
0: Yeah, I'd lost the finals is what I said. Right, Satish? Right, Satish? Satish is my friend, and I just want you know. Satish is my friend, except during CPL season. And you see, after that match that Trinidad lost Friday night, I am talking to Satish, so CPL over. Satish, come by me to work. What kind of thing? I'm not talking to you. To the work, though. Thank you for coming. I appreciate you. But I'm not talking to you. And think I was Satish to do a writing it on our paper and dropping it for him. I'm not talking to you.
1: Satish, go fix it halfway so you can come back again.
0: I'm still not talking to you. I'll send you a message. Hey, yeah, Ashley got one for us before we jump back into some more music. What do you have for us, Ashes?
1: Salt is here. 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
0: That's right. So much happening in this month of September. Yeah, Satish. Satish to the rescue. Made us smile. Thank you so much, buddy. Love going out to you and your beautiful wifey. It's hoping you guys have a great one. Hey, let's take you back to some more music. Right here on Sing You 106.1 FM.

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1: Just about 7 minutes away from the top. 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Thank you so much for all the wonderful messages, including from Mahalia. And her entire family out in Laramie. Shouts going out to Steve out in Canada. And Sandra Mungle. We got Rennie. Thank you so much, Rennie, for the love that you're sending our way right now. We also got Catherine, Cape Town, is in the building. Thank you so much, my darling. Oof, all the way in Cape Town. I love it. I really do. Hey, Shazzy and Ashley, happy belated birthday to Ravi of the Hook, Line and Drinkers crew. Coming in from Wong, Ravi, Wong, Simeon, Nival, and Diane. Thank you so much, Diane. And she says, you know, you wouldn't believe, I really wanted to message yesterday, but I said I'd wait until you and Ashes both were in. And she says, I lost the person who gave me my best Obia man. In spite of not knowing Rocket personally, it felt that way. Always hearing her voice message, and I felt as if I used to see the food pics that she sent to you guys when you're all talking about it. Fly high, Rocket. Thank you so much, Diane. Really appreciate that one. And we got Hugh locked in. He was locked in with us. Hey, Hugh. Hope you're having a great one. And my music to Marit.
2: Go strong, Satej.
1: Satej, but I go strong, yes.
2: Marit and Ian.
1: Maybe talking about you, Ashes. You just never know.
2: You
1: never know.
2: Oh, yeah, it could go either way.
1: You just never know. Is the DJ not playing it? So you maybe, you know, directed it to the DJ. You just never know. 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That wraps it up for my messages. As we give you some music to take it to the top, and we'll catch you on the flip side inside the last one.
0: A dash of sass.

0: afternoon. I am Jens Levin with headline news on CNT3 and the TBC Radio Network. In local developments, the Contractors and General Workers Trade Union says the state of emergency's no-protest zones have tied its hands, preventing it from taking its latest fight to the gates of the San Fernando City Hall. The union is accusing the city engineer of declaring war on its representatives after a shop steward was allegedly barred from a meeting with workers he represents last week. According to President General Ermine Dibik Mead, the union usual response to such a serious matter would be to protest in front of City Hall, but because of its close proximity to the police station, they cannot.
1: And we are saying by these zones, what they call it again?
2: Zone of no protest.
1: Zone of no protest. It is hampering the function of the trade union movement. And this must be removed.
0: With two massive cocaine seizures in a matter of weeks, one criminologist is now warning that the drug trade may be changing. In Longdonville, police found more than 416 kilograms of cocaine packed inside backhoe tires. Days later, the Coast Guard intercepted a pirogue recovering another 440 kilograms. Speaking with CNC3 News today, Darius Figueroa says these are not isolated events. Figueroa believes the shift is being driven by changing international drug markets and warned that competing transnational criminal groups could fuel another wave of violence.
3: The war will break out in Trinidad again. So those two interdictions are the result of Pax Mexicana informing on the Colombian guns for the state apparatus to interdict their shipments. That is how the game is played.
0: To some regional news, the Bahamas' contribution to restoring stability in Haiti and regional tourism development were highlighted on Monday. The Bahamas' strong commitment to addressing the ongoing security and humanitarian situation in Haiti also received commendation. Bahamian Ambassador to CARICOM, Robin Lyons, noted that the Bahamas has supported the work of the community since becoming a member state over four decades ago and stressed the importance of regional cooperation amid an increasingly complex global environment. And now for a look into

0: transition in Syria, as well as the EU's cooperation with countries of origin and transit. 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
4: Well, chicken.
3: Uh-huh.
4: Goat.
3: Right.
4: Beef.
3: Right, so we're making a cook with all this stuff. 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
4: Yeah,
3: you just
4: won
3: yourself a hamper courtesy Food Basket Marketplace.
4: Oh, thank you very much.
3: All right. So anybody want to send shouts to before you leave us?
4: Yeah, wifey and the two children, Ariana, Arista, Ariella.
3: Big up wifey. Wifey is getting a pretty hamper that she's going to share with Chazzy. And we're making a cook by your house.
4: Yeah, yeah, in Central.
3: Right. That's on my way to and from work. So you see, nothing too hard. So,
4: area.
3: Right, perfect. So hold the line for me and I'll take some info. Congratulations to you.
4: Thanks again.
3: All right, you're most welcome. It's as simple as that. 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It's as simple as that. Let's get you back to more music right here on Sing It 106.1 FM.

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Sangeet 106.1 FM. This is us. A dash of sass, a sprinkle of humor, and a whole lot of entertainment. Woman Power is Indie Junction. 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

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Tunes I know Rocket would have enjoyed. Every single one. Dance on, my love.

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0: excitement is coming to the Caribbean as the Limacol Women's Caribbean Premier League takes over from September 5th to September 17th. 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

0: 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Let me say my goodbyes really quickly to a couple folks. Happy birthday going out to Steve. Happy 59th to you, buddy. Beautiful as always, Auntie Sandra. You look absolutely gorgeous. Hey, going out to Ichaz. Hello, my darling. Thank you, thank you, thank you so much. Judy Sagram, she was in with us. We appreciate you. Love going out to Jay, Shawn Ali, Stacey, Patrick, Taylor, and the entire team down at San Fernando General Hospital. Thank you so much, Dolchan, for keeping us company. Thank you so much, my beautiful girl, Diane. Ramzan as well for keeping us company. Danny, enjoyed the music and the vibes for the past three. Thank you so much, buddy. Enjoyed your company, locked in late, but it's great to have you regardless, VJ. As we shut it down, we are... Ashley and I send love and light to the family of Rocket once more. Our darling, beautiful girl. The past three was dedicated to you. Thank you so much for being a loyal listener wherever you are. I hope that you're hearing us. And to all of our wonderful listeners, every single one of you, you all are family to us. We love and appreciate every single moment that you spend with us, you choose to spend with us. Just know that the love flows beyond the airwaves and that we appreciate every single one of you. Here today, gone tomorrow. You never know when could be your last. Make the most of it. Live every day with a smile, with love in your heart, and wake up and choose kindness. To my beautiful girl, Rocket. We'll meet again soon. And I know wherever you are smiling down upon us. I feel like Rocket was the point in 106.1 FM.
1: Yeah. I feel like we can dedicate this entire week for her because we did that yesterday. I feel like just the entire week, especially tomorrow.
0: As we say our goodbyes for today, just hoping that we see you guys again, keeping us company tomorrow. 3 to 6 p.m. So get 106.1 FM. This is where the Inner Junction team signs out and says,

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1: 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I am Jens Levin with headline news on CNC3 and the TBC Radio Network. In local developments, an independent senator and a member of the opposition bench are again pressing Prime Minister Kamla Pisaad-Bisesa to name the two independent senators she claimed sought personal favors in exchange for supporting the Zones of Special Operations Bill. The Prime Minister initially said she was not surprised by the bill's failure in January and alleged that the request could amount to bribery. Speaking outside Parliament ahead of today's Senate sitting, Independent Senator Dr. Marlene Atts again called for the matter to be referred to the police and is also hoping to see amendments in the legislation to earn her support.
2: I think some time has passed and perhaps positions have been modified and softened somewhat because there's been no evidence that has been brought into the public space. And in the famous words of several of our politicians, take it to the police.
1: Opposition Senator Dr. Margaret Rose, who replaced Janelle John Bates and was not a member of the Senate at the time, has also condemned the Prime Minister's statement.
3: It's highly inappropriate to cast such aspersions on the independent senators and then not even bring the information out for the public to know. If it is true that this occurred, then this is something that every single citizen should know. Who in the Senate, independent Senate, said X or did Y, and it should be sent to the police as well. So one has to wonder, was it true?
1: WASA has confirmed that repairs to the ruptured main in San Fernando has been completed and water service has been restored to customers on Coffee Street and Lord Street. The rupture flooded Tyrene Drugs, forcing the pharmacy to remain closed. Road repairs at the site on Coffee Street were also completed today. Pharmacy manager Corrine Lumpkin says he has no complaints about WASA's response, but is now assessing the damage and working to reopen the business. WASA says the damaged pipe was replaced with a full-length PVC pipe. To some regional news, the Bahamas' contribution to restoring stability in Haiti and regional tourism development were highlighted on Monday. The Bahamas' strong commitment to addressing the ongoing security and humanitarian situation in Haiti also received commendation. Bahamian Ambassador to CARICOM, Robin Lyons, noted that the Bahamas has supported the work of the community since becoming a member state over four decades ago and stressed the importance of regional cooperation amid an increasingly complex global environment. And now for a look internationally. Asylum applications in Europe reached a five-year low in the first half of the year, according to new data from the European Union Agency for Asylum. EU member states plus Switzerland and Norway received about 332,000 applications for international protection in the first 6 months of 2026. It represents a 17% decline compared to the same period last year, following a downward trend since 2024. The bloc's asylum agency said the decline is due to the ongoing political transition in Syria, as well as the EU's

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More than just music, this is us. The vibe and energy of Sangeet 106.1 FM. 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

0: 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And you won't want to miss a moment of the action.
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0: Jay Sitaram. 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
1: 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Tonight it's night number two of the Ganesh Utsav celebrations right here at Grove Park, Otaheite. I am DJ Nav, together with my technical operator Brandon Angad, and of course, guys, we are here once again for our annual Ganesh Utsav celebration right here at Grove Park in Otaheite, and of course, night number two. And my apologies for not being here last night to broadcast to you guys. However, we are here once again, and of course, we'd like to say special thank yous to our sponsors for bringing this broadcast live to you guys. The Little Store, Chatter Foods Limited, Rosari Bridal Couture, and the Bharat Expo. Tonight we are going to be getting ready for a nice katha officiated by Pandit Sunil Sitahal Maharaj, and he's soon to join us in a short bit. What I can tell you guys is that Ganesh Utsav has become a staple with the Ganesh Utsav Foundation, as well as with Sangeet 106.1 FM, as we come to bring this broadcast nightly and annually to you guys, to tell you of the magnificent job that this temple has set out doing on over the past couple of years. So kudos to the members of the Ganesh Utsav Foundation's temple, and of course led by the spiritual leader Pandit Sunil Sitahal Maharaj. Tonight's color, the theme for tonight, it's blue, and it's a nice lovely baby blue. So if you are thinking of coming into to do a little bit of a worship

So that was one of the bhajan being done by a very elderly looking gentleman, but he sang with a young, strong voice. And, you know, they are just getting ready, getting things started. And in the midst of the congregation, I see one of the MPs, yes, the Honorable Barry Paderot, he's here, as well as some other well-known dignitaries who tend to be part of this Ganesh Utsav celebration, as the last couple of years being more and more active in this religious side of things. So once again, we're going to go back to the stage side and, of course, get ready for some lovely bhajans.

lovely praises there to Ganapati Baba, the Jai Ganapati. And yes, it's all about Ganapati Baba, Ganesh Chaturthi, and somehow I keep getting tongue-tied every time I say that, so it's more easier said than done. Ganesh Utsav 2026, and as the congregation stand, it signifies the arrival of Pandit Sunil Sitarhal. So he is making his entrance into the temple as everyone stands to welcome him as their form of respect. So soon we will be joined, my goodness, by Pandit Sunil, and of course lead us into lovely puja and then straight into Qatar. So it's back to stateside right here at the Ganesh Utsav Foundation's Temple.

Yudmukshamamritan, Yagyopavidanam, Samarpyami, may you protect us. 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We beg of thee, listen to our prayer.

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We prepare to offer Abhishekam to Bhagwan in the form of Lord Ganesh. This evening, as the oblations and the offerings will be poured, Sintra is going to sing for us this supplication to Lord Ganesh. As she sings for us the beautiful bhajan, mentally, we visualize that we too, we're making these offerings. I'm going to ask that Shiva and Renol and Prabhu and Uncle Harry join in quickly. I'm also going to ask, I'm going to petition, Dave, only three of you, Uncle Brian, you and the minister, three of you only will pour the oblations onto the murti in the interest of time.

Jane. Before you sit, let us just turn to each other and say to each other, Bhagwan bless you. Before you sit, just ask the person next to you, how was your day? Pay the person next to you a nice compliment, tell them you're looking nice. And now, let's all be seated as we prepare for Katha this evening. We bow our heads in prayer as we chant the mantras of invocation.

On behalf of the President and the Executive of the Kanishu Tselfo Nation, on behalf of our Minister and members of his entourage, we take this opportunity to welcome one and all who have come to join with us. Matri Devobhava, I pay obeisance at the feet of my mother who has graced the Yagya once more. And to all of our mothers who are here, they may not be my biological mother, but they are just like my mothers, and so I pay obeisance to you. Pita Devobhava, Acharya Devobhava, Atiti Devobhava, to all of you, we say welcome. This evening, the Katha comes from the Ganesh Mahapuran, and coming from the Ganesh Mahapuran, we're about to listen. Let us listen to what it says to us.